0: Live from the MyCowichandValleyNow.com newsroom, this is Sun FM News.
1: Good afternoon, I'm Sage Daniels. Deconstruction of the former École Davis road site in Ladysmith is scheduled to begin this week. The town of Ladysmith says the work will make way for a new, fully accessible K-7 French immersion dual-track school with 390 seats and new recreation spaces. The dog park at the former school site will remain open during deconstruction, but is expected to close in mid-2027 when construction of the new school begins. The town is exploring options to relocate the dog park and says it will provide updates when available. Deconstruction is expected to begin this fall. Questions about the project should be directed to Nanaimo Ladysmith Public Schools or School District 68. About 20,000 people remain under evacuation orders across BC. Many of the evacuees are from the Summerland area, where the Bald Range wildfire continues to burn out of control. Kevin Dunbar, head of Emergency Response and Recovery Operations, says this wildfire season has seen one of the largest evacuation efforts in recent BC history.
2: We've moved from 3 agents to 60 agents on our BC evacuee helpline. They took over 3,000 calls yesterday. We are having new records in the number of calls that they're taking every day.
1: He said about 13,000 people are receiving emergency support services from the province. Premier David Eby says there may need to be discussions on better protecting areas where nature meets communities. Eby spoke in Penticton Wednesday, which is hosting thousands of evacuees from the Bald Range wildfire near Summerland. He says those discussions could include changes to BC's logging practices.
3: You know, our historic practice of preserving the trees around local communities while logging operations are happening a little further away has had the unintended effect of creating a buildup of fuel around communities in the interface areas.
1: Summerland Mayor Doug Holmes says he had a productive meeting with EB and officials about what support the community will need as it recovers. BC officials say there are major concerns about human activity causing more wildfires in the province. Forest Minister Ravi Parmar urged people to be cautious and follow all local prohibitions.
4: One careless action can start another wildfire. One spark can put another community at risk.
1: The province announced a ban Monday on off-road recreational vehicles like ATVs on Crown land across much of southern BC, including parts of the Coastal Fire Center on Vancouver Island and the Sunshine Coast.
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5: 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Thank you to the entire news team for keeping us in the loop. 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And one local story happening right now here at Duncan DQ, Miracle Treat Day. All day long till 1 a.m., you can give back to the BC Children's Hospital Foundation just by buying a Blizzard treat. And with me, we'll be here till 6 p.m., so one more hour as you are embarking on the drive at 5. If you're seeing anything on those roads, please let me know at the Fido texting line, 250-746-4897. As we sit here on the Trans-Canada Highway, things seem to be moving around quite smoothly, and right now it is 24 in the Couchin Valley. On its way down, it'll be 16 overnight tonight, and expect 24 your high tomorrow, a weekend filled with sun coming to Couchin.
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1: Yes, we are live on location for 4 hours of fun here at Dunkin' DQ, celebrating with you as DQ giving back to the BC Children's Hospital Foundation today. 100% of net proceeds from Blizzard sales today only. So come on down and say hey. The drive-thru will be open until 1 a.m. and in-store you can come and visit them. You can also order from your table, of course, DQ making it so easy for you to get delicious treats and, of course, the always delicious eats. So if you're not in the mood for ice cream, you can still come on down to DQ and see us today, and you'll grab a coupon that is deferred for a blizzard on another day. And the proceeds still go back to help the BC Children's Hospital Foundation. You're in the drive at 5, and it's even more fun driving when you're on your way to DQ. Come and see us. We're standing by the drive-through until 6 p.m. And again, the Miracle Treat Day will only last today. If you want to give back in a big way, come on down and say hey. The BC Children's Hospital Foundation will appreciate you for it, and Travis and his team at DQ will be happy to serve you. All day long, in the drive-through till 1 a.m., and here on Sun FM, it's Miracle Treat Day, so come on down and say hello.
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0: Duncan.

Blue Cars by Dish Wallace here on Sun FM. And again, we're bringing you a live afternoon drive from DQ Duncan. All day long, Miracle Treat Day is happening here. And the drive-thru is going to be open until 1 a.m. So come on down and visit the amazing team that is going to hook you up. All Blizzard treats give back to the BC Children's Hospital Foundation until the end of day today. So come and say, hey, we're here till 6. And I know you're saying, this is the afternoon drive, Bergie. I'm thinking about dinner. I'm thinking about getting home. Well, make sure you make a stop. 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
18: Yes, we are live on location along the Trans-Canada Highway, and today only, 6 minutes to go in the afternoon drive show. Thank you for hanging out through a weird, weird Thursday. It's Trading Spots with Nicholas here and hanging out with you all the way through from DQ has been so much fun. I am still hyped up on sugar as I've just grabbed my second Blizzard, but it's for a great cause. So the calories, they don't count. It's for charity. Today, all day long, DQ Duncan giving back to the BC Children's Hospital Foundation, and they need your help. Last year here in Duncan, they gave back $25,000, and Travis says they're trending in the right direction. They could still beat that goal, but they need you to come on down. The drive-thru open until 1 a.m., and DQ giving back 100% of proceeds from Blizzard sales directly to the BC Children's Hospital Foundation today only. So come on down. You won't see me as we are going to head out now and back to the studio, but thank you so much as you've gone along and supported DQ and the BC Children's Hospital Foundation just by listening. Thank you. I head down the Trans-Canada Highway now. I join you as the drive at 5 has been amazing. And you have been amazing, too. Keep up the good work, Couchin. And thank you. I've been Bergie. Bye now. Gone, gone, gone. DQ Miracle Treat Day. Only so long. Come

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1: We've all lost track of time before, but this is a whole nother level. And an email that I got from a listener who has asked me to keep them anonymous, which I will do, but they said I could share the story. So here goes.
2: You got mail.
1: I got this email today saying that this person wanted to thank me for telling them what day of the week it was. Okay. They said, I recently had a close family member pass and some other stressful things on my mind. I've been feeling overwhelmed and was really looking forward to the weekend and some time off work. The end of the day came and I decided last minute to go camping to take my mind off everything. I packed up my vehicle. I headed off to the first place that I thought of. I like to camp in remote places. I got there, I set up, I ate some dinner, I spent a little bit of time looking at the lake and the stars, then went to bed early. I got up, I packed up my shelter, I made myself something to eat, I was packing up the all the stuff into my truck, I was listening to the radio, I heard Justice on the air doing one of his segments and thought it was kind of weird to hear him that early on the weekend. I thought maybe he was just covering a local event, and then I heard him a second time again say, Happy Friday. I thought it was weird. He just made a mistake. Maybe it was something recorded. Finally, a third time, he said, hope you're having a great Friday. I realized, oh my God, it was Friday. I immediately drove back to cell service, called my boss, explained what happened, profusely apologized. And then my coworkers told me they had put in a wellness check from police because of how unlike me it was to no call, no show to work. Had Justice not multiple times mentioned it was Friday on the show, I would have stayed out camping for the entire weekend and intended time, and maybe there would have been an actual search party looking for me. I would have felt so much worse if I was the cause of wasting valuable emergency workers' time and resources, especially with all the stuff that's happening in the province. Thank you, Justice. On a side note, I will now pay closer attention to what day it is of the week. Well, thank you for that email. I mean, that is a hilarious losing track of time story. Just leaving work one day being like, oh, yeah, through another work week, Friday is done, and it's actually Thursday, and you just take off. That story is hilarious. I'm glad it comes to a good end. And I thank you very much for listening and allowing me to share this story. I'm glad I could be of assistance in helping get you found again. Thanks so much for listening. I love reading listener emails. And if you ever want to reach out to the show, of course you can. 746-4897 on our Fido text line. You can also send me an email if you wanted to do it that way. I am Justice, J-U-S-T-I-S, at 897sunfm.ca.
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5: 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Idiots making news. Dumb people doing dumb stuff. This one's fantastic. We go to Fort Lauderdale, Florida, where deputies have made an arrest of a man by the name of Samuel Lackey, who broke into and boarded a JetBlue Airbus 320. Not to hijack it, not to take it for a joyride, just to fall asleep and pass out in. So this big Airbus was parked at an airport in Fort Lauderdale undergoing some maintenance. And according to the sheriff's office in Broward County, everything was caught on camera, where the plane pulled into the just outside of the shop area. The portable steps were driven up towards the door. It was opened. People worked on the plane during the day. And then sometime in the evening, while work was wrapping up on it, Samuel Lackey jumped over a fence at the airport, ran onto the plane, and stayed inside. And I guess the maintenance workers didn't give it too good of a check before they locked it up for the night and taxied it to where it was parking overnight. The next morning, the doors to the plane were unlocked. The aircraft was pushed back into its maintenance parking space. And when JetBlue employees arrived at the plane to bring it back to the airport to test it, they found Lackey on the plane. He slept there overnight. Didn't take the plane anywhere, didn't do anything on it, didn't move it, just slept. And it actually forced a flight cancellation because, of course, crews had to go through and check everything all over again because some random guy was on the plane all night long. Lackey was arrested on charges of unarmed burglary of an occupied conveyance, criminal mischief over $1,000, and interrupting or impairing critical infrastructure. His bond set at $10,000. Samuel Lackey for breaking and entering onto an airplane, getting maintenance, and sleeping in there for the night is today's 840 Idiot.
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1: Just want you to know, if you're a middle child, I see you. Well, I don't see you. Like, I'm in a room by myself right now. I don't see you. But, like, you know what I mean? Like, I see you. I acknowledge your existence. I know you're there. Are you a middle child? Did you have a middle child upbringing where it felt like you were ignored? It felt like it was never your turn for the cool thing. It was never your turn for the treat. And it was always your turn to take the trash out to the garbage bin. Well, today, Wednesday, August 12th, it's hilarious that this falls on a hump day Wednesday, the middle day of the work week. But if you're a middle child, today is all about you.
2: August 12th is Middle Child Day. Of course, you didn't even notice. We can finally celebrate a day for the kid who grew up asking,
3: "Did anybody actually notice I was here?"
2: The oldest one got the new clothes. The youngest got attention.
4: Aww.
2: And the middle child got,
3: "Whose turn is it to take out the trash?"
2: But middle children are masters of survival. They can disappear from a family gathering, eat the last cookie, and nobody notices until the youngest starts crying. So find a middle child today and say, "We see you." Just be prepared. They've been waiting for 20 years to tell you exactly how you screwed them up. Warning, Middle Child Day may cause sibling resentment, competitive storytelling, and the sudden discovery that
5: Mom really did have a favorite.
1: I gotta say, and I gotta ask, like, being the middle child, like, that bad? I'm an oldest. It's me and my brother. There's two of us. And I feel like a lot of the people that I'm around, even still these days, are either one or two child households. It was them as an only child, or they had one other sibling. So I was never really around other middle children. Not because I don't like them, just because I wasn't. But if you were a middle child growing up, is the middle child stereotype of being ignored real? If so, I'm sorry.
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1: To continue on with the middle child day conversation, got this text in from Crystal, because kind of the knock, I guess, stereotypically on being the middle child is you're ignored because you weren't the first child and then you're not like the baby in the family, right? And Crystal had texted in and said, good morning, I'm the middle child of 5 kids in a blended family. The oldest child is 7 years older than me. The youngest child is 7 years younger than me. Quite often, I wasn't allowed to do things because of what the older children did. I only got hand-me-down clothes, but then the younger kids got more of the attention. But now that we are older, I'm the one all my siblings come to if they need help or advice. It sucked growing up, but now I'm grateful. And yeah, that's kind of the knock on maybe just not even being the first child, like whether you're middle or youngest, is the older child gets to do things before mom and dad realize A, how expensive it is, or B, how dangerous it is. And Crystal said, I was always told I couldn't stay out late because older kids would get that late curfew and then not make it home in time for it. That's a tough pill to swallow. Middle children, air your gripes, air your grievances, share your stories. Today is your day. It is National Middle Child Day.
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1: You are a middle child. Today is your day. It is the one you get a year. Not the oldest, not the first that the parents went through with everything, the first day of school. Also not the baby in the family. So if you're the middle child today, yeah, make it about you. This is like your birthday weekday, you know, when people do that, or the birthday month. No, this is your day. So middle children, if you want to share your stories about maybe times where you were a little bit forgotten. This story just came in from Sheila off our text line, 250-746-4897. Said, I had three sisters, two of which were 7 and 9 years older than me, and then one 7 years younger. I was kind of in the middle. On vacation one year when I was 11, we were stopped at a grocery store in northern Alberta to grab some things. Well, when I went outside the store, they were gone. They left me there all alone, drove away. I sat there for a good 15 minutes before they clued in and came back. So I'd say I was a middle child, all right. Yeah, and if this was like the time before cell phones, that's like nightmare stuff, right? Because you can't call and be like, hey, you left me behind. It's like, well, I sure hope they come back. I'd like to see my family again. It would be cool if they turned around. You have any middle child stories to share? 250-746-4897. 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

0: is coming to an end, and the corridor is finally starting to feel like a highway again. 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
1: A crazy busy week and weekend ahead here in the Couch Valley. Let's look ahead to this Saturday. 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They all show up. We've got some food trucks as well. It's a great time, an incredible time. And this Sunday, we've also got the Beverly Corner Show and Shine, which I'm going to be at on location. Really excited about that. For more details on those events and any events going on around the valley this week, like there's so much going on this week and this weekend, go check it out over on our community calendar on mycouchvalleynow.com.
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1: Today for After Hours, we're actually coming to you live. Normally these are like highlights from the day. But I mean, I figured we're out After Hours, so we might as well come to you live from BC Place. Our ACDQ winner, Joe, his wife Karen, they've made it over. And Joe, you're just telling me, over the years, I've been wondering where all the concert tickets from Sun FM went. It went to you guys. How many shows have we sent you to over the years?
2: So I can think there's been four shows over the years, beginning back in 2003. Big Sugar, John Fogerty, Red Hot Chili Peppers, AC/DC. There might have been some more, but off the top of my head.
1: I mean, four is pretty good. I know a lot of listeners out there who are just dying to try and get one. Is there a secret? Do you have a trick on how you keep winning all these years?
2: Absolutely. But if I tell you, I have to jump off the upper deck here. No, the thing is, you just have to be focused. 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
1: All right, so just pay attention.
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1: 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Joe, I'm really excited about the show today. We'll hang out with more from BC Place coming up in After Hours here, brought to you by Discovery Honda.
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1: Today in After Hours, instead of some highlights from the broadcasting of the day, we're coming to you live from BC Place out in Vancouver, as I'm hanging out here with Joe and Karen. They were our winners of our ACDQ contest back in, was that June?
2: Yeah.
1: Is that May?
2: Yeah, it was just before Father's Day.
1: Yeah.
2: So late May, early June.
1: Holy. The time flies, eh? When we were starting to do this contest, I was like, oh my gosh, it's way in the future. But no, we're already here. It sounds like the Pretty Reckless is about to come on, but have you seen AC/DC a few times before, right?
2: Yeah, this will be concert number 7.
1: Oh my gosh.
2: I started back in 1978 and saw Bon Scott here in Vancouver at the Pacific Coliseum. And I've seen six in Vancouver and 1 in Ottawa.
1: Oh, wow. Well, we're about to see another showing here. The Pretty Reckless, Taylor Momsen, taking the stage here from BC Place. We're in After Hours.
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1: Here you go. You're listening to Sun FM. Hey, it's Nicholas. 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I'm here with Joe and with Karen. They were the winners of our contest, and we wanted to take a second to say thank you to Dairy Queen for sending us on this awesome trip.
2: Thank you, DQ. That was absolutely awesome. We were thunderstruck at how good the ice cream cake was. Man, you guys rock.
1: That's great. Also today is Miracle Treat Day, which is an interesting coincidence. If you go to Dairy Queen in Duncan, just right on the Trans-Canada Highway, anytime before they close today, and get yourself a Blizzard, net proceeds from each Blizzard sold going towards Children's Hospital Foundations. Like I said, I'm here with Joe. I'm here with Karen. You guys have seen AC/DC several times. Joe, do you have a favorite time that you saw them?
2: Yeah, the favorite time I saw them was back on the Stiff Upper Lip Tour. It was Pacific Coliseum, and we were lower bowl in seats just near the stage. And that was the best time.
1: What is it about this band that keeps you coming back and wanting to see more?
2: Just the fact that their songs are so addictive. Like, they've got great hooks, and it just makes you want to move.
1: All right. Well, I think they're going to take the stage here in just a couple of seconds. So we're going to let you go. The rest of After Hours on the way. Thanks so much for hanging out. We'll talk to you again tomorrow at 2 o'clock in the afternoon show.
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1: Good morning. I'm Sage Daniels. Deconstruction of the former École Davis road site in Ladysmith is scheduled to begin this week. The town of Ladysmith says the work will make way for a new, fully accessible K-7 French immersion dual-track school with 390 seats and new recreation spaces. The dog park at the former school site will remain open during deconstruction, but is expected to close in mid-2027 when construction of the new school begins. The town is exploring options to relocate the dog park and says it will provide updates when available. Deconstruction is expected to begin this fall. Questions about the project should be directed to Nanaimo Ladysmith Public Schools or School District 68. About 20,000 people remain under evacuation orders across BC. Many of the evacuees are from the Summerland area, where the Bald Range wildfire continues to burn out of control. Kevin Dunbar, head of Emergency Response and Recovery Operations, says this wildfire season has seen one of the largest evacuation efforts in recent BC history.
2: We've moved from 3 agents to 60 agents on our BC evacuee helpline. They took over 3,000 calls yesterday. We are having new records in the number of calls that they're taking every day.
1: He said about 13,000 people are receiving emergency support services from the province. Premier David Eby says there may need to be discussions on better protecting areas where nature meets communities. Eby spoke in Penticton Wednesday, which is hosting thousands of evacuees from the Bald Range wildfire near Summerland. He says those discussions could include changes to BC's logging practices.
3: You know, our historic practice of preserving the trees around local communities while logging operations are happening a little further away has had the unintended effect of creating a buildup of fuel around communities in the interface areas.
1: Summerland Mayor Doug Holmes says he had a productive meeting with EB and officials about what support the community will need as it recovers. BC officials say there are major concerns about human activity causing more wildfires in the province. Forest Minister Ravi Parmar urged people to be cautious and follow all local prohibitions.
4: One careless action can start another wildfire. One spark can put another community at risk.
1: The province announced a ban Monday on off-road recreational vehicles like ATVs on Crown land across much of southern BC, including parts of the Coastal Fire Center on Vancouver Island and the Sunshine Coast.
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6: Thank you very much for that, Sage. Appreciate it very much. Those stories and more are at MyCowichandValleyNow.com. Moving on over to sports, the Toronto Blue Jays got blown out yesterday in the finale of a 4-game set. Still took 3 of 4. Really good stuff over the Boston Red Sox. The test doesn't get any easier, though. Today, the Jays open up a series with the New York Yankees for 3 games before heading to Tampa to face the Rays. It's the tough part of the schedule, but the Jays have been playing well. First pitch this afternoon is 4:15. The Seattle Mariners beat the Yankees yesterday by a score of 1-0. Seattle now heads to Houston to open up a set with the Astros. That's tonight at 5:10. Last night, the kickoff to Week 11 of the CFL saw the BC Lions pick up a win on the road in Calgary over the Stampeders, 30-26. Tonight at 5:30, Ottawa visits Winnipeg. Then tomorrow's doubleheader sees Toronto in Edmonton at noon. Saskatchewan visits Hamilton at 4 o'clock. NFL preseason also began with 6 games yesterday as part of the opening weekend of preseason action. Seattle is in action tomorrow night. They open up their preseason campaign at home against Dallas at 5 o'clock.
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6: Road's looking nice and quiet on your Friday morning. Not seeing anything slowing you down this morning. But if you do want to report anything you're seeing out there, 250-746-4897. For your weather, a little bit of everything. Mix of sun and cloud, 40% chance of showers this afternoon, and the risk of a thunderstorm. Huh. Kind of hazy, smoky, too. 26 feels like 31. Yeah, that is everything. Tonight, it is partly clouds, 40% chance of showers continuing from the afternoon into the evening, and that risk of thunderstorm as well. Tomorrow, sun, cloud, there's a 40% chance of showers as well. Hope that stays away for Beer Fest tomorrow. A high of 26, Sunday, mix of sun and cloud, 26. Monday, sunshine and 26 degrees. Right now, 6:07 and 13.
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18: 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On your Friday, August the 14th, we've made it through another week of wake-ups. You've rolled out of bed 5 times to that annoying beeping alarm, and that deserves a celebration. Good morning and welcome to the Sunrise Show, everybody. My name is Justice. Hope you're enjoying the start of your day. We have got a jam-packed show. We had a busy day here at the station yesterday. After my morning show, I peeled off to Victoria, and then me and Max from the sales team and Joe, the president of our company, and our friend Chad from Valley Carpet One, Chad Gursky, we teed it up and played in the Ronald McDonald charity tournament. Noah was over at Miracle Treat Day for DQ in the afternoon. Nicholas was over in Vancouver with ACDQ. I heard him going live from the concert last night. And we've got more to come. A brand new contest launching today. Beer Fest is tomorrow. The Beverly Corner Show and Shine is Sunday. We've got a concert announcement after 9 o'clock this morning. There's not enough time for everything that we have to do. So we got to keep the program moving along. But if you would like to be a part of it today, I'd be more than happy to hand the reins on over to you, at least for 30 to 60 seconds. You can call or text the show and be a part of it, 250-746-4897. Happy Friday. Good morning.

0: Three Doors Down and Kryptonite at 6:20 on your Friday morning. Hello, and thank you for being with us on the Sunrise Show. If you're just getting your day started, weather-wise, we're going to see a little bit of everything. Sun, cloud, there is a 40% chance of showers this afternoon, and even the risk of a thunderstorm. And I saw some photos earlier this morning. I guess there was like red lightning up on the North Island last night. That is crazy. I'd never seen anything like that, but I guess the smoke and the haze and somehow it makes the lightning like orangey red. It looked pretty Lord of the Ringsy, if you ask me. But anyways, yeah, chance of a thunderstorm this afternoon, but also pretty humid. Feels like 31. Right now, it's time for us to take a look at our nominee for the 840 Idiot.
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0: 840 Idiot and the nominees for it. Dumb people doing dumb stuff. Idiots making news. We go to Lake Country, Florida, and introduce you today to a man by the name of Trey DeClote, who was arrested over the weekend after his neighbor, he believed, hadn't been picking up their dog poop. Deputies say DeClote believed the neighbor was not cleaning up after their dogs. And police body cam footage was recorded in saying to police, "I've complained about the dogs you-know-whatting." He doesn't say pooping. He says a different word that I'm not allowed to say. "In my yard. I said something to my neighbor's old lady about it. She said she would pick it up. 4 hours later, it was still there. I set it on the edge of the driveway over there." That's what he said in body cam footage. Now, the neighbor tells a little bit of a different story. The neighbor says DeClote opened the front door to his home, shouted at him while holding the dog poop in his hand, then threw it and hit him right in the chest, left a smear on the shirt. That led to a physical fight as the victim tried to get DeClote off their property and out of their house. According to arrest warrants, DeClote struck the victim in the head, then grabbed a scooter and threatened the victim with it. Now, DeClote then defended himself and said, "We had an understanding that me and our neighbor could both enter each other's homes without knocking, which would have been fine and all until the neighbor showed police a recording sent to DeClote that said, 'Hey, you can't come into my house without knocking anymore.' Guess something else happened too." This is all about dogs pooping in a yard, which I will say is annoying and gross. But DeClote was charged with burglary, battery, aggravated assault with a deadly weapon, the scooter or the poop, and simple battery as well. All because he opened the front door of his neighbor's house and threw their own dog poop at them. Allegedly. It's today's 840 Idiot nominee.
2: You idiot.
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0: That is Sloan, Money City Maniacs on Sun FM 633. Good morning. My name's Justice. Thank you for being with us on the program. Hope you're enjoying your day and excited for the weekend. Weather-wise, it's going to be a little bit of everything today and tomorrow. Sun, cloud, 40% chance of showers this afternoon. Maybe even the risk of a summer thunderstorm. Yeah, we'll see. A little bit of haze still in the sky. You can see the pinky orangey glow already this morning. 26 feels like 31 with the humidex for us today. Chance of that showers and thunderstorm overnight. There is a chance of showers tomorrow. Sun, cloud, a 40% chance of showers in the afternoon. 26 the high tomorrow. Sunday, sun and cloud, 26. Monday, it's sunny and 26. Sage is working away in the newsroom this morning. One of the stories that they've been covering lately is the deconstruction of the former Ecole Davis Road site. And the school there is set to begin work this week, which the town of Ladysmith says will make way for a new, fully accessible kindergarten to grade 7 French immersion dual-track school with new outdoor recreation spaces and 390 seats. The new school will replace Ladysmith Intermediate, and it's supposed to begin construction in the spring of 2027. If you want to read that full story, you can go to mycowichandvalleynow.com. Otherwise, Sage will be back in here at 7 o'clock.
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0: Those are the Glorious Sons. It's their song, Josie, here on Sun FM. 6:43 on your Friday. Feeling good about that. Hope you're enjoying your morning. We had a busy day here at the station yesterday and a little bit of a late night for me and some of the other people. We were down in Victoria playing at the Ronald McDonald House Charity Classic at Olympic View Golf Course. Great golf course. Man, is it hard. And we had a fantastic time. I got to MC the banquet afterwards, and more than $200,000 was raised yesterday for Ronald McDonald House, which was amazing. There was an incredible family that sat at the same dinner table as we did that had been in and out of Ronald McDonald House in Vancouver a number of times over a number of years for one of their sons named Kai and a number of heart surgeries that he's had to get from BC Children's Hospital. And so hearing their story was incredibly touching, and the generosity was amazing. But when it came to the golf, oh, we were bad. Leave it to a couple of radio people to hack it around the golf course. And I got to say, I'm actually glad that we weren't very good. Because, like, if you're into golf, like, is there anything, like, that's just more frustrating than a best ball golf tournament? If you don't golf, what it is all four people hit a shot, and then you take the best shot, and everyone plays from there, and you keep doing it until you get into the hole. So it is easier, for sure, but I think we finished at, like, even par, which is not very good for best ball, and I was like, ah, you know, hopefully we're like middle of the pack charity tournament. Probably don't have a bunch of sticks out here. And when I announced that two teams tied for the win at minus 19, I was like, are you guys kidding me? A birdie on every hole and then an eagle on one at a charity tournament? I don't know if I believe this, but what am I going to do? Call them out, question on them? I guess I'm doing that now, but it's probably better now than at the banquet. But I was very, very glad that we didn't have like a great round and think we were somehow in the running to only be told that there was a team that basically played perfect golf out there for five hours, because that was how long it took. But we had a fantastic time at the Ronald McDonald House Charity Classic at Olympic View Golf, and a lot of money raised for a fantastic organization in support of Ronald McDonald House and giving kids and families a place to stay while at BC Children's Hospital.
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0: Adam Lambert, what do you want from me on 89.7 Sun FM? Good morning. It is Friday, August the 14th. We're coming up on 7 o'clock, which means we'll have another look at your news with Sage from the MyCowichandValleyNow.com newsroom. And coming up just after 7 o'clock as well, we will talk a very exciting, thrilling, adrenaline-seeking contest that we've got launched. It's a chance to knock off an item that I think is probably on most people's bucket list, and you can do it with us here at 89.7 Sun FM. So very excited about that. We'll announce it, a new contest for you to win, and there's some cash involved for you as well. Coming up just after 7 o'clock, so stick around for that. We've also got a busy rest of the morning in case you're just joining us. We've got a chance for you to win some Country Roads Langford Country Music Festival tickets. 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We'll do that just before 9 o'clock. And then we've got a fun fundraiser concert announcement coming up at 9 o'clock, which you might be able to put two and two together and figure out what fundraiser concert around this time of year might mean. So we've got a lot of fun coming up on the show. Thank you so much for being here. 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
0: You might have just heard a couple of commercials ago, the Win for Kids raffle with the Cowichan District Hospital Foundation. 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Maybe we'll see at the Show and Shine. 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Right now, it is 6:57. Your news is up.
9: Forgetting people can hear
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1: Good morning. I'm Sage Daniels. Deconstruction of the former École Davis road site in Ladysmith is scheduled to begin this week. The town of Ladysmith says the work will make way for a new, fully accessible K-7 French immersion dual-track school with 390 seats and new recreation spaces. The dog park at the former school site will remain open during deconstruction, but is expected to close in mid-2027 when construction of the new school begins. The town is exploring options to relocate the dog park and says it will provide updates when available. Deconstruction is expected to begin this fall. Questions about the project should be directed to Nanaimo Ladysmith Public Schools or School District 68. About 20,000 people remain under evacuation orders across BC. Many of the evacuees are from the Summerland area, where the Bald Range wildfire continues to burn out of control. Kevin Dunbar, head of Emergency Response and Recovery Operations, says this wildfire season has seen one of the largest evacuation efforts in recent BC history.
2: We've moved from 3 agents to 60 agents on our BC evacuee helpline. They took over 3,000 calls yesterday. We are having new records in the number of calls that they're taking every day.
1: He said about 13,000 people are receiving emergency support services from the province. Premier David Eby says there may need to be discussions on better protecting areas where nature meets communities. Eby spoke in Penticton Wednesday, which is hosting thousands of evacuees from the Bald Range wildfire near Summerland. He says those discussions could include changes to BC's logging practices.
3: You know, our historic practice of preserving the trees around local communities while logging operations are happening a little further away has had the unintended effect of creating a buildup of fuel around communities in the interface areas.
1: Summerland Mayor Doug Holmes says he had a productive meeting with EB and officials about what support the community will need as it recovers. BC officials say there are major concerns about human activity causing more wildfires in the province. Forest Minister Ravi Parmar urged people to be cautious and follow all local prohibitions.
4: One careless action can start another wildfire. One spark can put another community at risk.
1: The province announced a ban Monday on off-road recreational vehicles like ATVs on Crown land across much of southern BC, including parts of the Coastal Fire Center on Vancouver Island and the Sunshine Coast.
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6: All right, thanks for that, Sage. For sports, Toronto Blue Jays had their win streak come to an end yesterday. They fell 7-0 to the Boston Red Sox. It was close until the final 2 innings when Boston kind of blew it open. Jays will take on the New York Yankees for 3 games starting this afternoon at 4:15. The Seattle Mariners just finished off a series with the Yankees where they won yesterday by a score of 1-0. The Mariners now take on the Houston Astros starting tonight at 5:10. CFL Week 11 kicked off last night and BC picked up a win on the road. The Lions defeated the Calgary Stampeders 30-26 tonight. It is Ottawa and Winnipeg at 5:30. Tomorrow's doubleheader sees Toronto in Edmonton at noon. Saskatchewan takes on Hamilton at 4 o'clock. And it was also the kickoff to the NFL preseason last night. The Seattle Seahawks will be in action tomorrow night. They host Dallas at 5 o'clock.
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6: No issues out there on the roads this morning that I've seen so far, but if you do want to let us know what you're seeing, 250-746-4897 for your weather. We just got some crazy photos sent to us on the text line from Matthew of the sunrise this morning. Kind of heavenly, but also eerie looking, where the sun is like behind the clouds. And so the clouds are obviously blocking the majority part of the sun, but you can just see the orange glow behind it. Wild. Anyways, hope you're enjoying that sunrise. There's a lot of weather things that could happen today. Sun, cloud, a 40% chance of showers, even the risk of a thunderstorm this afternoon. 26 feels like 31. Tonight, it is down to 15 with a 40% chance of rain and that continuing risk of thunderstorm. Tomorrow, sun, cloud, a 40% chance of showers, a high of 26. Sunday, mix of sun and cloud, 26. Monday, straight up sun and 26 degrees. Right now, 7:06, it is 15 degrees in Duncan. 8:07, sun.

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Nicholas is going to take you skydiving with him. 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

0: Carly Rae Jepsen's on the Sunrise Show. That one's called Call Me Maybe. Do you think your house is haunted? Did you buy a house that you knew might be haunted or stayed in a place that you knew might be haunted? Now, I don't think from the reaction that I have seen in the comments section here that this is probably true. But I saw a post in a Lake Cowichan group yesterday from someone saying we were staying at a hotel in Lake Cowichan. I wasn't sure how many of those there are. Apparently there's four. And they said that there was a little bit of a stain on the carpet in their room. So they asked someone and they said, oh, yeah, no, someone was murdered in your room. And everyone's like, no. That's not true. There's people saying that they've lived in Lake Cowichan for 50 years and never heard about a murder. So I think we're probably in the clear there. But would you ever stay somewhere haunted? Is it possible that where you live might be haunted? I don't think that the first house that I lived in, like after moving out from my parents, was haunted, but there was weird things about it. And I did know it was a little carriage house above the garage of our very nice landlords in West Shaunigan Lake. I actually ran into one of them at Costco last weekend. And they had built the little one bedroom above garage suite for one of their parents, one of their, you know, aging mothers. And that person eventually, ended in that house. And we're like, okay, yeah, that's creepy, but it's pretty affordable. And so then we lived there and we lived there for a while. And then after about 6 months, we started to get this weird thing where the TV would turn on in the middle of the night in our living room, but we didn't have cable. So it would just turn on to like that blue screen where the TV is on, but nothing's coming through like the HDMI or the port or whatever you want to call it. And it would just be on. And you'd wake up and you'd be able to see through the crack of the door, the bedroom door, that there was just this blue, bright light in the living room. And then I'd have to get up and turn it off. And it happened like half a dozen times before eventually the new rule was we unplug the TV from the wall before we go to bed at night. Ugh. You ever lived or stayed somewhere you thought might be haunted? This person from Lake Cowichan and believes they stayed in a hotel room that had a murder, but I think a lot of the locals, the Lake Cowichanites, are telling them that wasn't exactly the case.
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0: Justin Timberlake's Can't Stop the Feeling on Sun FM and the Sunrise Show. Good morning. It is 7:33 on what's going to be another hazy day with some smoke in the skies. I couldn't tell if it smelled like smoke or like farming season when I was outside grabbing something from my vehicle just a couple of minutes ago, but you can definitely see the haze in the sky and just that orange tint that everything has, including some pretty crazy looks at the sun that I've seen in photographs this morning. If you do want to text the show, I'd be more than happy to hear from you. 250-746-4897, even if it's just your look at the sun this morning. For your weather, sun, cloud, there's a chance of showers and risk of thunderstorm this afternoon and evening. Only about a 40% chance of rain, but it's there. That continues overnight tonight. Low of 15, 40% chance of showers and thunderstorm. Tomorrow, sun, cloud, 40% chance of showers. High of 26. Sunday, sun and cloud, 26. Monday, mostly sun, and again, 26. Today, our high, 26, could get up to 31 with the Humidex. Right now, it is 15 degrees.
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0: 7 Coles, I got you on Sun FM. Good morning, 7:41. Hope you're enjoying your Friday. We're all feeling good about it. I was reading this post on online from one of the community groups, someone staying at a hotel somewhere here in the Valley. And they're like, oh, there's a red stain on the carpet. And then I guess they asked someone like staying adjacent to them. They're like, has there ever been anyone murdered here? And they're like, yeah. And now they're like, oh my God, which is funny because I feel like I would be the person if you're like, if you asked me if something crazy had happened here just to let you live your dream and believe whatever you want, I'd be like, yeah, sure. Absolutely. I'll go with your story. And so then they're like, I'm staying in a room where someone got murdered and everyone else in this, it's in Lake Cowichan. I was like, that didn't happen. We would have heard about it in a town this small. But it's made me think, have you ever stayed somewhere that you think might be haunted? Whether you knew it was haunted before the fact or not. This story came in, which I think is pretty wild. Said, I rented a place earlier this year. Shortly after moving in, I woke up to what I thought was someone loudly running up the stairs and stomping. I live by myself, so I ran and locked the bedroom door. I stopped, stayed awake for over an hour, heard nothing after. The next morning, I was a little bit scared to leave my room, but I searched the rest of the house. No one here, no signs of forced entry, so I put it down to a dream. Over the next couple weeks, it happened multiple times. Finally, to get a little bit of just confirmation, invited a friend of mine to stay over and sleep in the spare room. They heard it too. We moved out basically immediately after. Yeah, that's kind of crazy. Hearing someone running up the stairs when no one else lives with you is pretty wild. Thanks for the text, Jesse. Appreciate that. 250-746-4897. And then Jan as well had texted in and said, the big house at Providence Farm is haunted. Jan said, when I worked for the Folk Guild, our office is there, of course, putting on Folk Fest. Jan never saw anything herself, but did hear things kind of weird occasionally that you couldn't account for. A friend who worked there previously told me about encountering one of the sisters in the hallway. I said, who are the sisters? That's the Sisters of St. Anne. Those are the nuns that originally built the big house at Providence Farm. Of course, Mount Zuhalem is right there, and therefore the Old Stone Butter Church is fairly close as well. But maybe you're one of those people like Kelsey texted in and said, I would have moved out of there so fast if my TV turned on them in the middle of the night. Because that was my weird thing at my last place that I lived. The TV would just go on. 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And it would just be, like, no input or whatever it said. But, hey, you know, I'll take the trade-off of things that go bump in the night for affordable rent. Most days.
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a classic from the Goo Goo Dolls. That one's called Iris. On Sun FM, good morning. It is Friday, August 14th. Are you part of Ink Gang? Are you inked up? You got some tattoos? I have one. It's tiny. It was a flash tattoo. I nearly cried. I'm not exactly the strongest man ever created, but I got it done. I got it done in the heat of Las Vegas and then walking down the strip with the saran wrap around my arm. That was one of the more disgusting things I've ever done, but it all turned out fine. Anyways, if you've got some ink, I hope you love it because you've got it for life. And I've heard that one of the only more painful things than getting a tattoo is getting one removed. And today, August 14th, is National Tattoo Removal Day.

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1: Good morning. I'm Sage Daniels. Deconstruction of the former École Davis road site in Ladysmith is scheduled to begin this week. The town of Ladysmith says the work will make way for a new, fully accessible K-7 French immersion dual-track school with 390 seats and new recreation spaces. The dog park at the former school site will remain open during deconstruction, but is expected to close in mid-2027 when construction of the new school begins. The town is exploring options to relocate the dog park and says it will provide updates when available. Deconstruction is expected to begin this fall. Questions about the project should be directed to Nanaimo Ladysmith Public Schools or School District 68. About 20,000 people remain under evacuation orders across BC. Many of the evacuees are from the Summerland area, where the Bald Range wildfire continues to burn out of control. Kevin Dunbar, head of Emergency Response and Recovery Operations, says this wildfire season has seen one of the largest evacuation efforts in recent BC history.
2: We've moved from 3 agents to 60 agents on our BC Evacuee Helpline. They took over 3,000 calls yesterday. We are having new records in the number of calls that they're taking every day.
1: He said about 13,000 people are receiving emergency support services from the province. Premier David Eby says there may need to be discussions on better protecting areas where nature meets communities. Eby spoke in Penticton Wednesday, which is hosting thousands of evacuees from the Bald Range wildfire near Summerland. He says those discussions could include changes to BC's logging practices.
3: You know, our historic practice of preserving the trees around local communities while logging operations are happening a little further away has had the unintended effect of creating a buildup of fuel around communities in the interface areas.
1: Summerland Mayor Doug Holmes says he had a productive meeting with EB and officials about what support the community will need as it recovers. BC officials say there are major concerns about human activity causing more wildfires in the province. Forest Minister Ravi Parmar urged people to be cautious and follow all local prohibitions.
4: One careless action can start another wildfire. One spark can put another community at risk.
1: The province announced a ban Monday on off-road recreational vehicles like ATVs on Crown land across much of southern BC, including parts of the Coastal Fire Center on Vancouver Island and the Sunshine Coast.
5: Thanks, Sage. 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For sports, the Toronto Blue Jays had their winning streak snapped yesterday. They fell 7-0 to Boston, but took 3 of 4 games against the Red Sox. The Jays welcome the New York Yankees to town for 3 games starting today at 4:15. Seattle Mariners had a win over the Yankees yesterday by a score of 1-0. The Mariners now head to Houston. They take on the Houston Astros for a series starting at 5:10 tonight. The BC Lions picked up another win yesterday on the road in Calgary, 30-26, to kick off Week 11 in the CFL. Ottawa and Winnipeg battle tonight at 5:30. Tomorrow's doubleheader sees Toronto visit Edmonton at noon, Saskatchewan in Hamilton at 4 o'clock. NFL preseason began last night with 6 games on the schedule. Seattle will play their first preseason game tomorrow night when they host the Dallas Cowboys at 5 o'clock.
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5: Haven't heard of any issues out there on the roads. Pretty quiet for your Friday morning, but if you do want to pass along anything you're seeing, 250-746-4897. For your weather today, a little bit of everything. Sun, cloud, a 40% chance of showers, maybe even the risk of a thunderstorm. 26 feels like 31 with the Humidex. Tonight, it's sun, cloud, a chance of rain and that lingering risk of thunderstorm. A low of 15 tonight. Tomorrow, sun, cloud, chance of rain, 26. Sunday, mix of sun and cloud, 26. Monday, sunshine and 26 degrees. Right now, 8:08 and 17.
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Good morning. Very excited for tomorrow. One of our favorite events of the year, the Cowichan Craft Beer and Food Festival. 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They're 95% sold out. 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There's more than 100 different beers there from a number of different island and BC breweries. They've got ciders, they've got non-alks, they've got more than 15, I believe it's 16 food trucks this year for you to try out lots of delicious local food. And of course, some fantastic live music. The event gets going at 1 o'clock, unless you're a VIP, then you get in at 12 and you get to beat the lines. The live music starts shortly after 1 o'clock and will be headlined by these guys performing at just after 4. It's Quadrasound. This is their new song. It's called In Good Time. They'll be here live in the Valley tomorrow at Cowichan Craft Beer and Food Festival.

0: Nelly Furtado's All Good Things on 89.7 Sun FM. Good morning. It is Friday. Feeling good about that, right? Another fun weekend on the horizon. We were just talking about Beer Fest. Beverly Corner Show and Shine is on Sunday. Special Woodstock at Providence Farm is on Sunday. A couple of people reminded us of. Yeah, lots of good stuff going on in the Valley. On your Friday morning, need a laugh, something to cheer you up. It's the Smile of the Day brought to you by our friends at Thrifty Foods. Some stand-up comedy for you in the morning. Right now, it is Jeff Caldwell talking about electricity.
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0: MJ is on 89.7 Sun FM. 8:32. Good morning. Happy Friday. One more day of work to get through before we're into another weekend and what looks to be a solid one events-wise. Beer Fest tomorrow. Limited tickets left. Sunday's got the Show and Shine at our new location of the exhibition, as well as special Woodstock at Providence Farm. Going to be a great old weekend. Hopefully some things for you to enjoy as well. For your weather today, yeah, a little bit of everything. Kind of a mixed bag. Sun, cloud, chance of showers this afternoon, maybe even a thunderstorm. 26 feels like 31 with the Humidex if we get to the high. Tonight, 40% chance of showers and that risk of thunderstorm with a low of 15. Tomorrow, sun, cloud, 40% chance of rain, 26. Sunday, mix of sun and clouds and 26 degrees. Right now, it is 17. Sage is working away in the newsroom, of course. Lots of stories about wildfires across our province and even the way that smoke is affecting things over here. Another story that they've been working on for the last few days is the plans of the deconstruction of the Ecole Davis Road School in Ladysmith and the start of the project for replacing it. They say the school will be deconstructed starting this week, and the construction on the new school in that same spot will be in spring of 2027. So coming up this spring, I guess. If you want to check out those details and more, all your news headlines, they're available at mycowichandvalleynow.com.
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0: That is the weekend. 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Good morning. It is Friday, and it is time for the 840 Idiot.
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0: 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Idiots making news. Dumb people doing dumb stuff. We go to Leesburg, Florida, and introduce you to Trey DeClout, who is accused of getting into a fight with his neighbor over dog poop. According to police, DeClout believed that his neighbor wasn't cleaning up after their dog, saying to police on body cam footage, "I've complained about the dogs pooping in my yard." He used a different word for poop, but I'm not allowed to say that one. Said, "I said something to his old lady about it." Calling your neighbor's wife his old lady? Ooh, that's going to go over well. She said she would pick it up. 4 hours later, it was still there. So I set it on the edge of their driveway right there. That's what DeClout said. The neighbor told a much different story, saying DeClout opened the door to their home, shouted out at them while holding the poop in their hand, and then threw it, hitting him in the chest, which led to a physical fight as the victim tried to get DeClout off the property. According to an arrest affidavit, DeClout then punched the victim in the head, grabbed a scooter, lifted it over his head, and threatened the victim.
5: Oh.
0: When asked about this, DeClout said he and the neighbor had an agreement and an understanding they could enter each other's homes without knocking. Which is insane, but sort of true, until the neighbor actually showed police the evidence of a voice note they had sent to DeClout saying, "Hey, you can't come into my house without knocking anymore." DeClout faces charges of burglary with battery, aggravated assault with a deadly weapon. Do we think the deadly weapon is the poop or the scooter? And battery. He's in jail awaiting trial. Trey DeClout of Leesburg, Florida, for throwing dog poop at his neighbor and threatening him with a scooter, is today's 840 Idiot.
2: You idiot.
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Fun one called Call Me on 89.7 Sun FM. Good morning. Happy Friday. Thank you so much for hanging out with us. We've got a fun announcement coming up just after 9 o'clock. So stick around for that. We'll have some guests with us in studio. This month, because of course we want to make sure you get at least one more live music opportunity in the summer before we all go back to routine in September and the fall. Langford's Country Roads Music Festival, one night only, August 29th at Starlight Stadium in Langford, with Doc Walker, Aaron Pritchett, Tumble and Dice, Jameson Rye, Eagle Eyes and Born Reckless, and more. Going to be a ton of fun. Live music, two stages, food trucks, beer gardens, games, all ages. It is going to be a fantastic time. And Fridays on the show, we are giving away a pair of general admission tickets. How do you get in this draw? Go to mycouchandvalleynow.com. I've got a general admission pair in my hands right now to give away today. Another next Friday. And then we'll give away one pair of VIP tickets Wednesday, August 26th, right before the show. Congratulations to Tracy Bell, today's winner of two tickets to go check out Country Roads Music Festival at Starlight Stadium in Langford. Tracy entered on mycouchandvalleynow.com and now has some plans to go see some country music at the end of the month. Check out mycouchandvalleynow.com for all the details on our contest and how to win your way in to Langford's Country Roads Music Festival at the end of the month. Here's Teddy Swims.

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2: Good morning. I'm Sage Daniels. Deconstruction of the former École Davis road site in Ladysmith is scheduled to begin this week. The town of Ladysmith says the work will make way for a new, fully accessible K-7 French immersion dual-track school with 390 seats and new recreation spaces. The dog park at the former school site will remain open during deconstruction, but is expected to close in mid-2027 when construction of the new school begins. The town is exploring options to relocate the dog park and says it will provide updates when available. Deconstruction is expected to begin this fall. Questions about the project should be directed to Nanaimo Ladysmith Public Schools or School District 68. About 20,000 people remain under evacuation orders across BC. Many of the evacuees are from the Summerland area, where the Bald Range wildfire continues to burn out of control. Kevin Dunbar, head of Emergency Response and Recovery Operations, says this wildfire season has seen one of the largest evacuation efforts in recent BC history.
3: We've moved from 3 agents to 60 agents on our BC Evacuee Helpline. They took over 3,000 calls yesterday. We are having new records in the number of calls that they're taking every day.
2: He said about 13,000 people are receiving emergency support services from the province. Premier David Eby says there may need to be discussions on better protecting areas where nature meets communities. Eby spoke in Penticton Wednesday, which is hosting thousands of evacuees from the Bald Range wildfire near Summerland. He says those discussions could include changes to BC's logging practices.
4: You know, our historic practice of preserving the trees around local communities while logging operations are happening a little further away has had the unintended effect of creating a buildup of fuel around communities in the interface areas.
2: Summerland Mayor Doug Holmes says he had a productive meeting with EB and officials about what support the community will need as it recovers. BC officials say there are major concerns about human activity causing more wildfires in the province. Forest Minister Ravi Parmar urged people to be cautious and follow all local prohibitions.
5: One careless action can start another wildfire. One spark can put another community at risk.
2: The province announced a ban Monday on off-road recreational vehicles like ATVs on Crown land across much of southern BC, including parts of the Coastal Fire Center on Vancouver Island and the Sunshine Coast.
6: News is brought to you by CUPE Vancouver Island Workers, delivering the public services island communities rely on. 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
7: All right, thanks for that, Sage. One more look at your weather. Today, it is sun cloud. There is a little chance of showers and maybe even the risk of a thunderstorm this afternoon. 26 feels like 31 with the Humidex, so it still could be toasty. Tonight, 15, a 40% chance of rain and that risk of thunderstorm. Tomorrow, sun, cloud, chance of rain, 26. Sunday, mix of sun and cloud, and 26. We did hear and see it ourselves here at the station. There was a little power flicker, I don't know, 10-ish minutes ago. So if there is anything going on the roads with any of the traffic lights, just let us know with a text to 250-746-4897. Otherwise, at the moment for the map, everything's looking just fine.
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0: Lady Gaga, that is Abracadabra. It's here on 89.7 Sun FM. Good morning. It is 9:13 on today, our Friday, August the 14th. Couple special guests here in the studio. Time for a fundraiser concert announcement. I've got my friend Brendan from Red Arrow. You've done this a time or two. We probably were here at this time last year talking about Rock to Tour back for another year. Welcome.
1: Hey, what's going on?
0: Oh, we're so excited about this. It's a fantastic night every single time. And it's one of those events that just leaves you feeling a little bit better than when you got there. Maybe it's the beer, but it's probably the fundraising. Rock to Tour, tell the people about it.
1: Yeah, it's a super fun event. We want to invite everybody out for Saturday, September 12th. This is a live music fundraiser. It's going to be featuring Maxwell Smart. So if you are from the island, you know Maxwell Smart. Especially the Valley here in Duncan. They play a great live show, lots of really good music. It's all for a great cause. We're supporting Cops for Cancer. We're trying to raise some money for those affected by cancer. There's all kinds of fun events, head shaves, silent auction, live auction. It's a really good time.
0: Yeah, it's an absolute blast, and it is such just a heartwarming event because everyone's having a

0: 3 years, we've raised over $68,000 thanks to your generosity at Rock the Tour. Tickets, $30. Kids, 12 and under, free.
1: Absolutely free.
0: Absolutely free. It is a 100% all ages show. And like Brendan was saying, silent auction, live auction, head shaves, barbecue with our friends at Save On Foods, Maxwell Smart, which I think, and you might be able to answer this, they've done all the Rock to Tours, have they not? I think I believe
1: they've been around for pretty much every single one.
0: Yeah, which is so awesome. And, you know, it's not a Cowichan Valley party unless Maxwell Smart is there. So it's a great time. And tickets are available. You can get them at the brewery, correct?
1: Tickets mostly on Gig Pit or at the brewery.
0: Yeah. Okay. Eventbrite and
1: we've moved it to Eventbrite.
0: Yes, Eventbrite and at the brewery, $30. And the other cool thing that we were just talking about before going on air here is there's an add-on that you can get, and it's called Up Your Glass. And if you've ever been at a... You a sports fan, Brendan? You got the Giants hat on. Yeah, so like they do like the Stand Up to Cancer or the F Cancer Night, and everyone kind of holds up those pieces of paper, and it just puts on such a spectacle of the, you know, this is who I'm fighting for kind of thing. And so the Up Your Glass is a $10 add-on to your ticket. It's another donation. You get a piece of paper, and you can write down the name of someone in your life who has been affected or is fighting cancer, and who you're supporting through this event. And then everyone at some point in the night are going to say that, up your glass, and then everyone will raise the piece of paper and say, up yours. And it's just such a cool, fun little thing. But it's one of the many creative parts that that Red Arrow has put into this. And it's so great doing Rock the Tour every year.
1: Yeah, we're pretty excited about it. It's great to get the community together to support such a great cause. It's really cool to see how much people rally and come together. And it's a good time. It's a lot of fun. But it's a lot of fundraising, so we love that at Red Arrow.
0: Absolutely. Rock the Tour is back for another year. It's fourth installment, Saturday, September the 12th. Tickets are on sale. 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

0: Shania Twain, that is, man, I feel like a woman. It's here on Sun FM. Good morning. It is Friday. Fun hour of programming here because we're back for another year with Rock Detour. It is Saturday, September the 12th. Tickets are available now. 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Or you can save a little bit and head on over to the brewery and get them for $30. Maxwell Smart, of course, is the band, a big fundraiser for Cops for Cancer, supporting Camp Good Times with the Tour to Rock. It's our fourth annual, and we're back with another local rider who joins us here in studio. Good morning, Mary Skorupka. How are you doing?
1: Good morning.
0: Are you nervous right now, Vina?
1: Yes.
0: Yeah. You said that the last time you were on the radio, Nicholas just kind of threw you on it and didn't give you too much time to think, but now you've had to watch it happen for 20 minutes. You were telling me off air, tomorrow is the mock tour. So
1: yes,
0: that's like your last big ride kind of before Tour to Rock actually happens.
1: Yeah, last full team event ride to get used to the entourage and the system, how it works.
0: Is that the most difficult thing, like riding in the formation and with all the cars? And I mean, I guess it's probably most difficult doing 1,200 kilometers, but.
1: Yeah, I expect so. Learning about the Peloton was a steep learning curve, and tomorrow with everybody around on the main highway, it will be the first time. So It is to be seen.
0: Yeah, so I'm sure it'll go great. But the story of you know, doing Tour to Rock, a nurse, you've been at the Cowichan Hospital for 40 years. What got you into wanting to ride Tour to Rock?
1: Circumstances in life got to a point where I went through a couple of rough patches and needed to feel like I was able to contribute, not flounder, have a purpose, have a reason, and a little bit of anger mixed in there with all that happened. And I decided maybe this would be a good thing. So I applied.
0: Yeah. Were you big into cycling before that?
1: No.
0: No, not at all. So you thought, why don't I just find something difficult here and challenge myself, right?
1: Challenge myself. Yeah, exactly.
0: Absolutely amazing. So you've been a nurse at the Cowichan Hospital for 40 years.
1: Yes, I mean, as of April was 40 years.
0: That's incredible. Obviously, super excited about the new building.
1: I am.
0: That's kind of your goal, right? Is you want to see this new building. You want to be part of the move, I guess, to the new hospital. But what's it been like? I mean, probably impossible to summarize, but taking care of this community for 40 years.
1: Fun, actually. Long road, lots of changes. Every 5 or 10 years, stuff changes really big. You just go with the flow. With your own community, you see familiar faces, repeat customers. I like my work. I like what I do.
0: Good. That's a big part of it, right? And there has to be, I mean, obviously working in healthcare and as a nurse especially is a stressful thing, but hopefully there's that good feeling kind of at the end of the day where it's, I've helped X number of people today, right? There are people that I've taken care of.
1: Yeah,
0: right?
1: It's good work. It's a good job. It's a great team. I like working with the team. It is a feel good. Of course, you have your bad days. Everybody has their bad days. It doesn't matter what your job is.
0: Mm-hmm.
1: But no, overall, it's a good thing to do.
0: Amazing. So how are you feeling getting ready for Tour to Rock? Of course, you know, we're about a month away now.
1: Yeah, I'm over 5 months in, less than 2 months to go, and I have my blinders on. I just have to keep focused and watch the wheel in front of me and keep pedaling.
0: Amazing. Well, we are going to have another year of Tour to Rock with our friends at Red Arrow, Saturday, September the 12th, a fundraising night for Mary and for the Tour to Rock, as well as Cops for Cancer, Camp Good Times. 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

0: Colin James. It just came back. It's on 89.7 Sun FM. 9:43, good morning. Talking this morning, we've got a couple of guests with us in studio. Brendan from Red Arrow. We've got Mary Skorupka, who is this year's Cowichan Valley Tour de Rock rider, and another year of Rock de Tour is back. It is officially Saturday, September the 12th from 3 to 8 p.m. Your tickets are available now. You can purchase them on Eventbrite. I've posted the link on our 89.7 Sun FM CJSU Facebook page. 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And again, it's a fundraiser for Cops for Cancer and Camp Good Times and supporting our local Tour de Rock rider. Maxwell Smart is performing live. 50-50s, auctions, both silent and live. 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It is an all ages show. Kids 12 and under are free to attend. Mary Skorupka, our local rider, a nurse for 40 years here at the Cowichan District Hospital. Joins us in studio. Pretty exciting, I guess, you know, a month and a bit away from the ride. Does it feel like things are starting to get busy for you?
1: Ooh, ramping up big time.
0: Yeah, absolutely. So, of course, talking about Rock the Tour, and you've been around talking to different businesses and organizations, and people are excited to hear it's back again, right?
1: Yeah, generosity, support, positive vibes. The community's great.
0: Absolutely. And so, one of the things that we do put a little bit of a call out for, and we've done this in years past as well, is just through knowing the community and the platform that we have and loving to throw this event. If you would like to, of course, buy tickets, that'd be fantastic. We throw a big party at Red Arrow. It's going to be a great old time. We'd love for you to be there. But also, if you're an organization or a business and you wanted to donate a prize, whether that is for silent auction or a live auction, We'd be more than happy to have that too. Mary, you've been going around the valley chatting with lots of great organizations about that kind of stuff, right?
1: Yes, there's multiple stops, multiple people. Everybody's positive. Everybody's busy. But for overall, it's been really great. People are stepping up.
0: Yeah, absolutely. And I think that's my favorite part about it is everyone's having a great time with live music and cold beer and in the tail end of summer. And then you also think it's like, wow, I'm having such a great time. And fundraising for charity. This is incredible. But if you are a business or organization out there that would like to contribute a silent or a live auction prize, feel free to reach on out to us in studio here at 250-746-4897. And we'd be happy to connect you with the people that can make that happen. Tomorrow is your mock tour.
1: Yes.
0: Big ride, Nanaimo to Duncan and back.
1: Mm-hmm.
0: You're also going to be out and about Sunday.
1: Yes, at the Show and Shine at the X.
0: Yeah, the Beverly Corners Show and Shine. Its new location this year is at the Cowichan Exhibition. Nicholas is going to be there live on location for us. But then as we work towards the end of this month and towards the ride, you've got a couple of other fundraising nights, correct?
1: I do. August 25th at the Garage Cafe. Proceeds from the day, 7:30 in the morning till 8 at night, will go towards supporting this cause.
0: Yeah, so if you're not driving right now, open up your phone and your calendar app. And then schedule that you need to get coffee and breakfast or forget your lunch or an afternoon snack or dinner and stop at the garage Tuesday, August 25th. You've also got, you've gone away from the traditional beer and burger, I noticed,
1: yes,
0: with your other one.
1: Yeah, stepped up a little bit. The White Spot is going to host a pasta and beverage wine night on the 2nd of September. Tickets are available, $50 each. There will be door prizes, 5:30 in the evening until about 8:30.
0: Okay, awesome. Yeah, that's September 2nd at White Spot here in town. Good friends of ours. Pirate Pack Day was earlier this week. Pasta and wine night from 5:30 to 8:30. Where can people go if they want to learn a little bit more about you and your ride?
1: Tour de Rock 2026 is a site online you can go, and there's all kinds of great information.
0: Amazing. Well, Mary, thank you so much for joining us this morning. Happy to have you in studio.
1: Thank you. Good to be here.
0: Amazing. And of course, Brendan's been here hanging out as well from our friends at Red Arrow. We're going to throw a big old fundraising party once again, the 4th annual Rock de Tour in support of Tour de Rock, Saturday, September the 12th, from 3 p.m. to 8 p.m. Tickets, $30. You can get them at the brewery or online via their Eventbrite, which I've posted the link to on our 89.7 Sun FM CJSU Facebook page. 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

0: Those are the Arkells. That is Oh, the Boss is Coming. And it's here on Sun FM 954. Good morning. My name's Justice. It's time for me to scamper on out of here for the day and for the weekend as well. Thanks so much for listening. I have so many people to thank. So this might go on as a bit of a list. Thank you to our friends at Dairy Queen for having us yesterday for Miracle Treat Day. And thank you to everyone that supported Miracle Treat Day at DQ yesterday. It looked like an absolute blast. I want to thank, once again, Brendan from Red Arrow, Mary, the nurse from the Cowichan District Hospital, who is riding in the Tour to Rock this year. We just announced Rock to Tour is back for another year, our fourth annual. It is Saturday, September 12th. Tickets are available to you as of 9 a.m. this morning. You can check out Eventbrite. 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There's a post about that on our Facebook page. 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Again, Rock the Tour, going to be an absolute blast. Hope to see you there. A little less than a month from now. Have a great rest of your Friday. We're all back to normal and back in studio today. Noah's coming up next. Have a great weekend. Maybe I'll see you at Beer Fest tomorrow. Maybe you'll see Nicholas at Beverly Corner Show and Shine on Sunday. Yeah, it's jam-packed. Have a great rest of your day and a great weekend. Talk to you Monday from whenever you wake up. Until then, as always, have a good one and be safe. See ya.
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That is Roxette here on 89.7's Midday Show. Hello, I'm Noah Bergstrom, joining you for 4 hours of radio. Yeah, it's going to be a great one as we're cruising into Friday afternoon. Thank you for being tuned in to 89.7. And again, in the midday, of course, we'll go into the Viper Fuels vault in the noon hour. And with you getting into some things you can do right across the Couchin Valley, a couple of Sun FM events going this weekend as we'll be live on location at the Couchin Craft Beer and Food Fest tomorrow. And then on Sunday, Nicholas joining the Couchin Exhibition's first ever edition of the Beverly Corner Show and Shine. I am so jealous that Nicholas gets to be live on location for that, as more space than ever to admire the beautiful vehicles that live here in the Couchin Valley. And then I might be admiring the vehicles this evening as driving right past my house in Chemainton, or in Ladysmith, the Run and Gun from A&W. So we'll talk all about that, things you can do to get around the valley and enjoy your weekend as well. We'll deliver a weather for you in about three tunes. So if you're seeing anything on those roads, please let me know. Experiencing delays, we would love to hear about it today at the Fido text in line, 250-746-4897. And if you have a song that you really want to hear here that'll make you feel like Friday, well, we'll load it into the vault because today it's all about you. Requests in the 12 o'clock hour. Yes. Okay, let's get into it with some of the best songs. How about a little Lenny Kravitz to start us off? Happy Friday. It's American Woman.

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0: Miss Jackson. It's here on Sun FM. Hello again. I'm Noah Bergstrom, joining you for 4 hours in the midday show, getting you through Friday. And yeah, an exciting one too, as we've got lots going on around the Couch and Valley today and beyond. We'll get into that in the show. I also wanted to chat with you about your work uniform, because today, maybe it's casual Friday in the office. Here at Sun FM, I've started to realize I need to do a little bit better. I need to step up the outfit game, perhaps, because they expect me to have a bit of a social media presence, and they keep taking terrible photos of me. And so, yeah, we're just going to discuss a little bit about how important the work uniform is to your happiness at work. So if you have a thought on that, the text in line open now, and it also is a great place to share what you're seeing on those roads. So if traffic is going not the way we expect, well, send me a text. Let's look at the weather together, and a weird couple of days here. We did see some thunder and lightning in the North Island that have changed our wildfire fortunes here on Vancouver Island. We'll talk about that more after this. But first, the weather for this weekend that we'll be in Couchin. 26 today, your high temp. Still expecting a 40% chance of showers. And according to the hourly forecast, those are going to come in around 2 to 8 p.m. Yeah, again, 20% chance, so we'll see them, but we don't know how much it's really going to come in. The smoke forecast showing quite heavy air quality restrictions or impediments today, I should say, as some wind moving in from the lower mainland that's going to make it pretty yellow and gray for the remainder of this weekend. Tomorrow, expecting a lot of the same without the thunder and rain. It's going to be pretty overcast, and according to the hourly forecast here in Duncan, yeah, around 2 to 8, you're going to see maybe a few showers as well. I'm doing some work here trying to find a good weather report for Chemainus, and the hourly actually not looking too bad. Only a 20% chance of rain for Saturday when we're at Couch and Craft Beer and Food Fest. And then on Sunday, yes, when you're heading to the Beverly Corners Show and Shine there at the Couch and Exhibition Grounds for the first ever time, the weather gets a lot better. 26 with a mix of sun and clouds, no rain in the forecast for your Sunday. And the BC Wildfire Report. Yeah, a few small fires being added to the monitoring system here on bcwildfireservices.com. North of Campbell River, but south of that fire that was burning next to White River. And so these fires not expected to be human-caused. It was a thunder and lightning storm that kind of kicked up some bad conditions there, as our island fire crew is still working so hard to keep you safe. And we'll talk a little bit more about that as well, as I saw a great post from the Lake Couchin Fire Department sending more fighters to help out the situation there in the Caribou and the Lower Mainland. Stick with us as you're under the sun for the next 4 hours of fun. We'll keep you up to date on everything you need to know. And if you can let us know what you're seeing as you go, that would be appreciated too. 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
1: 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Summers have never been hotter. 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

0: Nickelback This Afternoon is with you in the midday show on Sun FM. Hello again. Noah Bergstrom getting you through 10 to 2. And this Friday, well, I know we keep looking ahead at all the great stuff going on this weekend. There's still some excitement to be had here in the Couch and Dolly this afternoon. Did you know that the Redwood Twins are going to go and rock the stage at the Cobblestone tonight? Tickets still available at the Cobblestone's website. And the Redwood Twins, yeah, if that name sounds familiar, it's because these two island boys have been making big waves in the country music stages. So they actually got to rock the Sunfest stage. They've done a year in Nashville here, and they're returning home to what they're calling their hometown bar in Cobble Hill. So go and see them tonight at the Cobblestone. Get your fill of some awesome country twang and start off your weekend right. And in the 1 o'clock hour, they just might join us on the line for an interview, too.
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0: Not ready to go. The Trues are in the midday show. Hello. Let's talk about the BC Wildfire Services update again. As I realize, we're kind of just falling into the energy of Friday, looking to get us through, and maybe we should keep everybody in the loop too. As a bit of an update here for Vancouver Island wildfires, right now in our province, 117 active fires being monitored, and in the last 24 hours, 16 discovered. Four of them actually here on Vancouver Island. Yeah, so just a little south of the one wildfire that was currently listed as being held, there are four new wildfires that are out of control, the biggest burning in the size of 0.009 hectares, but good to be aware anyways there, especially if you're headed north this weekend. As last week, this area of the island was showing that the fire danger was actually at a very low. So now you know this is an ever-changing situation. We all need to be on our toes and be fire aware out there. And if you see something, you report it to BC Wildfire Services and 911. Not over there at Duncan BC Connected. As you know, we're all thinking of the same person. Sun FM, of course, doing our best to keep you in the loop, as well as even Mosaic, for example, posting that Couchin's ATV areas are closed until further notice. But if you happen to be a registered club member, you can still ride on the weekends in Alberni and Comox Valley, and that goes against what the province's emergency state said. So we'll keep you in the loop here. Just stay tuned to Sun FM. And of course, again, 911 is who you call if you see a fire out there, and be fire aware. Put your cigarette butts out.
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0: 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And again, you're in the midday show. This is hour number two, though. A new one with you. And I was sending out an FOMO last night when I saw Nicholas at the AC/DC show. That's a lot of abbreviations, though. Basically, I was jealous. Yeah, like many of us. Did you make it to the show? I would love if you let me know. Live vicariously through you and your videos. There are some up on the Sun FM Instagram as Nicholas and Joe Barry looked like they had an amazing time.
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0: And for the rest of us, there will be another opportunity. 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I should also say, what a day for DQ, as I was with you from Miracle Treat Day for 4 hours, and all day long they were giving back Blizzard proceeds. And then Nicholas and Joe, well, they were at the show courtesy of DQ. And so a huge thank you to Travis and his team for giving back, and excited to hear the numbers that we ended up hitting for BC Children's Hospital Foundation yesterday for Miracle Treat Day. Okay. Join the community at mycouchandvalleynow.com. Become a Sunscriber and great things happen here. 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

0: One, two, three, four. Feist is at the door in the midday on Sun FM. Hello again. Typically here, we would take a look at the weather together, but we're going to see a little bit of everything today, so that's all we can really say. Yeah, thunder, lightning, 40% chance of showers, 26 degrees with me. So instead, let's go deeper into the rabbit hole of BC's Wildfire Services site. There is so much stuff you might want to see here, as they've got evacuation warnings. Over 20,000 people moved out of Summerland as part of an evacuation, and you're going to hear about that in the news at noon with our team too. Of course, more local stories available at mycatchandvalleynow.com. But this BC Wildfire Services site, a great place where you might want to check before the weekend. The smoke forecast shows us that, yeah, air quality going to be affected heavily here in BC and on the island this weekend. As well, four new fires, which we're reporting, happening on the northern side of the island, kind of just south of Campbell River. And those are burning out of control right now. But the biggest is about 0.09 hectares in size as well. You can also see, I mean, this statistic kind of blew me away. Did you know that 60% of the wildfires caused here in the last 10 years were caused by lightning? And then category 2 and 3 campfires causing 8.1%, where smaller, more manageable category 1 fires causing 6.5%, and then vehicles add another 4% of fires to that total. And so really what I wanted to say is that we cannot control this. It is a natural disaster that comes here to BC all the time, but we can be more fire aware and we can share with each other the things that are going on. So can't talk about this enough. BC Wildfire Services keeping us in the loop, and we'll do the same for you. So we are in a state of emergency here in the province, and Mosaic saying many parts of the island, no more off-roading, including Couchin. So if you are a registered club member in Comox or Alberni, maybe you can go out on the weekends, but doing our part is the biggest thing. And for example, there are people doing much more, like the volunteers who we're seeing constantly deployed. Two more from Lake Couchin Fire Department joining the fight in the Okanagan there. Tyler Bergen and Blake Lowe. And a special thank you to everyone who is fighting these fires and all of our community fire departments, many filled with volunteers here in the Couchin Valley and doing their part to keep us safe. So you can be fire aware out there. That's the least we could ask of you.
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0: and Bergie again in your radio here. I did want today to broach the lighthearted conversation of Casual Friday. Is that still a thing in the office? Or has everyone moved away from uncomfortable work attire? Well, I know that's not true because my partner, she has to do the full nine yards, the makeup, the heels, everything to work in downtown Duncan. I am not envious of her as I get more and more casual every day. Today, wearing about 5-inch inseam short shorts and a pair of Blundstones because they happen to be my only shoes that are decent. As I was with you in the streets of Duncan, visiting Duncan DQ for Miracle Treat Day yesterday. And of course, Sun FM had to post me up on the Instagram. And now I'm starting to think that perhaps I need a new wardrobe. Perhaps being a public figure here on Sun FM is making me a bigger person. Maybe I'll even wear pants more often.
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0: Right back where I was. Hotel Mira is here in the midday show on Sun FM, getting you through Friday and an exciting one too, as the weekend filled with stuff here in the Cowichan Valley. Tonight, though, the Redwood Twins show at the Cobblestone. I would love if you would go, because Cobblestone hooking us up with an interview today too. Excited to have some real rock stars here in the midday. That'll come around 1:40. They've confirmed they're going to give us a ring, and we might even bring a Redwood Twins song. Country haters trembling in their boots. If you want to hear a song, well, we'll get you singing along in the Viper Fuels vault. Taking your requests now, send us a message, 250-746-4897. No holds barred. Whatever you want to hear here in the midday show on Sun FM. Happy Friday.
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1: Good afternoon, I'm Sage Daniels.
2: A team of cyclists will do a practice tour of Vancouver Island communities in preparation for the annual Comps for Cancer Tour de Rock. Riders will hit the road between Nanaimo and Duncan on Saturday. Spokesperson for BC RCMP Corporal Alex Berube says the mock tour offers a chance for people to meet the riders and show support for the annual ride. The annual bicycle tour raises funds to support families and children affected by cancer by funding camps and donating to cancer research. BC's finance minister says the final deficit for the 2025-2026 fiscal year was lower than initially forecasted, thanks to higher revenues and reduced spending. Vista Radio's provincial reporter Emily Joveski has the details.
3: Brenda Bailey said in her final summary for the last budget year, the province recorded a $7.7 billion deficit, about $3 billion lower than projected in the initial budget. Revenues for the year were given a boost by a major tobacco settlement. The province decided to count the entire $3.6 billion settlement for that fiscal year, even though the full amount is scheduled to be paid out over the next 18 years. Meanwhile, Bailey says spending on infrastructure like hospitals and transportation was about $4 billion lower, as some projects were deferred. Emily Joveski, Vista News, Victoria.
2: Regional officials said they are preparing to allow people back into their Summerland area homes as soon as possible. Thousands of people had to leave their homes after the Bald Range wildfire exploded in size last Friday. BC Wildfire Service Incident Commander Hugh Murdoch said even after the risk from flames is reduced, major hazards such as downed power lines must be addressed before residents can return.
4: We appreciate very much that people want that news. It's hard to get it delivered, but we have to work with our partners so they can get in, do the assessments, and get the information out in a respectful manner.
2: Officials say they are working on notifying residents whose property was damaged by the wildfire. Penticton Indian Band Chief Greg Gabriel says the province and local communities need to work together and do more to prevent wildfires. Gabriel spoke during a news conference alongside Premier David Eby and other officials in Penticton. Thousands of people from the Summerland area are sheltering in the city after being forced out of their homes by the aggressive Bald Range wildfire. Gabriel said BC's logging practices and ongoing drought are contributing to wildfires.
5: We've known that these issues happen each and every year. And yet, we're not doing enough to address these crises or trying to prevent them.
2: EB agrees that the province may need to rethink wildfire prevention measures for areas where communities meet wildland, known as interface areas.
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7: Yeah, thank you, Arbutus RV, Emily, Sage, and the entire Vista News crew for keeping us in the loop. Of course, if you need more local stories, you know where to go, mycouchandvalleynow.com. And it is time for us to take a look at sports. Let's head on over to the MLB report as the Jays, the lone Canadian team in action today, as they'll take on the Yankees 4-15. A new series starts off. The Jays only two games back of the AL's last wildcard spot. And they're trending in the right direction, actually. Now only four games below 500. Pretty good for the Jays as they're moving the right way. Yeah, 59 wins, 63 losses on the season, kicking off a new series against the Yankees after splitting the one against the Red Sox earlier this week. And in the CFL, you saw the BC Lions pick up a third straight win last night over the Stampeders. That was the first action of week 11 of 21. The Lions will be back at it Sunday next week. That's August the 23. But pretty good couple of weeks here for the Lions as they're putting things back together. And that is your Sun FM Sports. We'll look at the weather together in just a moment.
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7: Yeah, thank you, Discovery Honda, for letting us yap about sports. The weather today going to be a little bit of everything and a little bit of gray. Yeah, clouds going to hang around, as well as smoke moving into town from those Spokane fires, as well the Caribou on fire, too. Today, highs of 26. Right now, it's about 20 in the Couchin Valley and a 40% chance of showers. Might even see some thunder and lightning this evening. And Saturday, more of the same. No thunder and lightning, but 40% chance of showers throughout. And 26 degrees, your high temp in the another wet one in the evening. Sunday, 26 with a mix of sun and cloud. And if you're seeing anything on those roads, please let me know at 250-746-4897. And lastly here, a bit of a breaking news story here for the Couch and Valley. You know, we're highly analytical here. And we were seeing this reported. I was just waiting for an official report so we didn't spread any misinformation for you. The Couch and Valley Regional District and Kelsey from Parks and Trails, thank you, Kelsey, for delivering the news right to me at the text-in line, says Stony Hill Park is closed until it is determined that the site is safe for public use, as there was a bear attack this morning there in Maple Bay. And more information on the way, as we'll keep you in the loop with everything you need to know across the Couch and Valley. Thank you for being tuned in. It is time now for us to go on down to the Viper Fuels Vault. Follow me, and let's see what we've got in store.
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11: I like your music.

Metric with Gimme Sympathy here on a Friday in the Viper Fuels Vault. You heard Baker Street for Sheila. I Bet You Look Good on the Dance Floor by the Arctic Monkeys. That's from me.

0: My request today is that you dance along with us all the way through the Viper Fuels vault. And today I also want to send you over to mycouchandvalleynow.com. An all-new contest is up on the win tab. Have you ever wanted to soar through the sky completely, well, without any responsibility, in a tandem skydive? 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I think it's August the 28th that we're going to be soaring with Sun FM. Nicholas and one lucky listener going on Friday to soar the sky. Yeah, jumping out of a plane with Sun FM. I love Nicholas's question. 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Are you a super fan? And if you wanted to do this forever, it might be on your bucket list. Well, let us pay for it. 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Going to be a winner announced before the 28th, and you have to be available to jump. Participants must also be under 230 pounds and not medically restricted from skydiving. But you won't see me making my way there. Thank you for being tuned in today. As so much exciting stuff going on at Sun FM this month and beyond. 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Boy, they'd work hard over there. At mycouchandvalleynow.com. 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

0: Reeling in the years here on Sun FM. It's about 12:39 on your Friday. Thank you. You're in the Viper Fuels vault. And this hour of music brought to you by Sun FM listeners. Yeah, your requests living here today. Thank you. That one coming from Carolyn, who needed a finishing song. Can you tell that I don't do painting housework in general? Thank you, Carolyn, for the text in. What is she doing? Yeah, I would love to hear some Steely Dan as I'm staining with a friend in the sunshine. Well, that sounded perfect to me. Thank you for the ideas. Also, Donald texting in, well, here's a great vault theme. What if we did artists that were on Sesame Street? Yes. Yes. 1,000 times. Yes. You see, I can yap in the radio, but I can't come with these creative ideas. So I need your help at the text in line 250-746-4897. 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And I'm all out. 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

0: Human Heat. Sam Roberts Band is here on Sun FM. 12:55 means only one tune left in the Viper Fuels Vault. What will it be? Stay tuned with me, and it might just be your song if you got a text in on the All Requests Viper Fuels Vault. Thank you for spending some time as we move into the final hour of the midday show. Thank you for hanging out.
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The Sheepdogs are on Sun FM, and it's feeling good. That's about the mood you should have on a Friday here with us. Thank you for being tuned in. Some of the best songs still coming your way today, and one more hour of the Midday Show with Bergie and your radio, preempting a big weekend here in the Cowichan Valley. Of course, tonight, some live music available to go see at the Cobblestone. You'll hear a conversation from those musicians in the next 40 minutes here. The Redwood Twins giving us a ring, and they happen to bring a little bit of country twang to the Midday Show here on Sun FM, so hopefully you'll stay tuned for that, and you'll hear from them tonight at the Cobblestone. They're taking the stage. $20 can still get you in at the Cobblestone's webpage. You can buy tickets as well. Well, we might see you at Cowichan Craft Beer and Food Fest tomorrow. Justice taking the mic as, he likes to be the star of the show. He'll be on the stage as the real star of the show. Will be hundreds of beers here in the Cowichan Valley at Doc Lewis Park. Tickets selling so fast as they've done their part to make it super accessible for you. There's a discounted ticket for two, but 95% sold out, which is just the way it should be for such an exciting event. Going to be, like I said, over 100 beers here in the Cowichan Valley and 16 food trucks, live music featuring a local band, Quadra Sound, hitting the stage as you hear them here on Sun FM. So hopefully you'll tune in and join us for that as an exciting weekend. As it sold out last year, so I would expect to do the same here. If you want to go to Cowichan Craft Beer and Food Fest, take your tickets and get them out now. Here's NSYNC. Happy Friday.

Summer tip number 37. Leave your winter coat at work so you can endure coworker Cool Hand Carl. Man, he loves him some air conditioning.

Bruno Mars and Rose. It's APT on Sun FM. And with me in the final hour of the midday show, I'm Bergie in your radio. 120 now on your Friday, and you're making it through with some of the best songs. Let's take a look at the weather as we're going into a beautiful weekend here in the Couchin Valley with so much going on. Hopefully we get some great weather for Sunday when Nicholas is debuting the Beverly Show and Shine at the Couchin Exhibition. Yeah, so much space to enjoy some beautiful hot rods. And of course, the Couchin Valley always comes to play when nice cars are coming out. Tonight, you'll see a lot of the same vehicles for Ladysmith's Run and Gun, as driving through the community will be tons of beautiful classic cars. And that goes at about 7 p.m. this evening. I happen to be right along the route for the Run and Gun. Pretty exciting stuff there. And of course, A&W always supportive in that initiative. Okay, let's take a look at the weather together tonight. Not looking that great. Hopefully the convertibles are able to close up the tops, as still expecting a bit of rain today. And we haven't seen it yet, but in the hourly report, expecting some thunder even to maybe make an appearance. That's going to be right around 16 o'clock. So what is that, 4? Thank you. That's the struggle for me. Also, we're seeing tomorrow showing a little bit of rain in the forecast as well. The daily, not as great as the hourly. So I did some investigative journalism for you here. Researched into the hourly report. Got the 72-hour for Shemanis. Yes, because we'll be at Craft Beer and Food Fest, and we'd love to see some sun. Well, actually, we were seeing 40% chance of showers. It's actually really only 20%. A few hours of precipitation likely tomorrow.

0: as you go through a beautiful weekend here in the Couchin Valley. Otherwise, as temperatures right around 25, and Sunday going to be dry. So all the convertibles that can't make it out to the run and gun this evening will be hopefully at the Couchin Exhibition Grounds when Nicholas brings you there live on location for Sun FM. Okay, again, it is 18 in the Couchin Valley right now, according to the dial here at Sun FM Studios, climbing up to a high of 25.
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10: 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The Tragically Hip, the Final Curtain, 10 years later.
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0: takes one to no one. It's the Beaches on Sun FM. Hello again, Noah Bergstrom with you until 2, which means 23 minutes more. And before we leave that door, I've got the Redwood Twins from Sun FM, sorry, from Sunfest, calling Sun FM in the next 10 minutes here. So we'll leave a little bit of space so we can have a nice long conversation and maybe play one of their new songs for you too. 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

0: Gracie Abrams, that's so true, and it's here on 89.7 Sun FM. If you are looking for something to do this evening, well, live music happening at the Cobblestone, and Nicholas Arnold in the afternoon is going to have an opportunity for you to win two tickets, as well as a $50 gift card to the Cobblestone, so hopefully you'll tune in for that. It's my fault. I skipped over Cobblestone's Thirsty Thursday yesterday as we were on location for Miracle Treat Day. And so instead, a very special interview here in the midday show. Joining me on the line, I have the Redwood Twins, who recently took the stage at Sunfest. And tonight, 8:30, we'll be hitting the Cobblestone stage. Hey, fellas.
1: Hey, it's Johnny calling back. I got my brother here this time.
0: Hey, thank you so much for calling back. We really appreciate you guys joining us today.
1: Of course.
0: Yeah.
1: Thanks for having us.
0: Celebrity is always welcome here in the midday show. It gets the people going, especially when you have a big Couch and Valley show coming up. And so would you guys...
1: I don't know about that yet.
0: Well, I don't know. Once you take the Sunfest stage, you're pretty iconic here in Couchin. I imagine it's been a whirlwind of a summer for you guys. How are things going?
1: Yeah, it's going well. It has been a whirlwind for sure, but it's been super cool just touring for the first time and just traveling around and playing for so many different kind of audiences and different kind of shows, from like the full dance stuff at Sunfest and Jazz Fest and to the smaller, more personable shows. So yeah, it's been cool, and it's been a ride for sure so far.
0: Yeah, an intimate show coming right here to the Couch and Valley at the Cobblestone tonight, and tickets still available on their website. What time are you hitting the stage at the Cobblestone?
2: We're hitting the stage that's a great question. Let me look real quick for you.
0: No worries.
2: Oh, no, I got it. 8:30.
0: Okay, 8:30 at the Cobblestone. And is the set going to be similar to what you offered the Valley here for Sunfest?
1: Yes and no. We one part we're really excited about for our Cobblestone show is just it being able to be a more intimate, kind of more personable experience for the listeners and the audience. We've been in Nashville for over a year now, other than this summer, and one thing that's native to Nashville and super cool is these things called writer's rounds, which is basically you have three writers on stage at a time sharing the stories behind the songs and letting the listeners into kind of what motivated the emotions, the backline. And so we're excited for our Cobblestone show to have an opportunity to let people in to more of our lives and more of what these songs are really about. So yeah, we'll have some upbeat, some fun stuff. We'll have a mix of originals and covers, but with those originals, we're excited to really get more nitty gritty and have that personal experience.
0: Awesome. Bringing a taste of Tennessee to the Couchin Valley at the Cobblestone for 8:30. And as far as your partnership with the Cobblestone here, guys, how important is it to kind of create community in these smaller venues and to really do what you can to provide live local music in every part of our beautiful island?
1: Absolutely.
2: Well, this is kind of home for us. I know we've been in Nashville for a long time. We were in Florida studying at university before that, but this is where we grew up. We spent every summer at Shawinigan Lake, and we'll be playing the show, just the two of us and our sister. So we also go to church up here at Shawinigan Lake, and we just know so many people, so it's amazing to be able to kind of do our own show with all our own friends and family and any new fans that have heard us at Sunfest and at Jazz Fest and everything else. So
1: yeah,
2: it'll be super exciting.
0: Okay, guys, I think that's it for our time together, unless there was anything else you wanted to share here with the listeners.
1: Absolutely. If I could just give a shout out to our most recent single that released a couple weeks ago called Empty Handed. Go give that a listen if you haven't already, and go check out our other music we've released this year.
0: Okay, well, let's hear Empty Handed here in the midday show, and good luck when you go to the Cobblestone tonight, fellas.
1: Awesome. All right. Thank you very much, Noah. Have a great rest of your day.
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15: Oops. I meant to say goodbye before that song. I'm Noah and I gotta go. Thank you for having an amazing week of shows. It's Friday. Bye now. Fergie out. April.

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1: Oh, back in the studio. For some reason, I just keep hearing this ringing in my ears. Like, beep. What is it? Is somebody swearing and we're getting the swear beep? Weird. Hey, it's a Friday here in the Valley. Hope you had a nice start to the last day of your work week with Justice and with Noah. I'll be getting you through the next 4 hours and remarkably busy 4 hours. Like, remarkably busy. Several different guests to this hour. Dr. Matt from Psychotherapy. We're going to hear a recap of AC/DC last night. Thanks to the folks over at DQ for sending Joe. And I was also there hanging out with Joe and his wife, Karen. Oh, what a day. What a day it was. And looking forward to Sun Olympics. We've got events going on. Guests from the Show and Shine. Like, seriously, it's going to be a busy day. Don't go anywhere. The fun continuing under the sun.
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I was surprised with on the way into work today was just there's normally a spot where if you've driven north on the Trans-Canada Highway, right after you hit the Cobble Hill and Country Grocer, there's kind of like it opens up and you can see like there's a valley

0: the left-hand side. The valley is on the left-hand side. You get a real nice view of it. I was surprised by how hazy it was. Not seeing any alerts in effect for like smoke or anything like that, or air quality conditions or anything like that. But it was interesting to notice just, you know, there is certainly some wildfire smoke in the area. And looking at where it could be from, seems like some of it's drifting down from the mainland, but also Western Washington State is, it's pretty, there's a lot going on over in Western Washington State. But temperature-wise today, 26. We got a risk of thunderstorms through the night. Chance of showers now through the end of Sunday. Daily highs through the weekend, 26 every day.
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It's crazy the way that things rolled out, me being on a different show yesterday and all this kind of stuff. It didn't get to really unveil together. I didn't get a chance to talk about this. Really excited. Something I've wanted to do pretty much ever since I got into radio is do what I'm aware of as, I'm going to just brand it, the first ever radio hit, like radio talk while skydiving. And so this is something I've wanted to line up for a while. It's going to happen. This is crazy. So you might have heard we're running promos. We're calling it Soar with Save On Foods. And thanks to the folks at Skydive Vancouver Island who were just so nice. As soon as I was like, hey, I want to jump out of an airplane and talk on the radio while in the air. They were like, yes, let's do this. And I was like, hey, if I can go, why don't we bring a listener to jump out with me? And they're like, done. So all next week, we're taking qualifiers to Soar with me, brought to you by Save On Foods, because they're also putting up, I think it's $250 cash and a $250 Save On gift card. Plus you get to jump out of an airplane live on the radio. Like, it's going to be a lot of fun. The date that we're doing it, we're doing the jump 2 weeks from now, August 28th in the afternoon. And if you're interested in jumping with me, there's some stipulations that you've got to reach. We'll get into there. Actually, you can find all those over on our website that might disqualify certain people who are interested in jumping, like health stuff and all that kind of thing. So double check that before you try and be a qualifier next week. But holy, it's going to be awesome. I'm really looking forward to it. And if you're interested in soaring with me, free-falling with me, we've got our Soar with Save On Foods next week. Man.

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3: In case you missed it, yesterday we had the payoff of one of our contests that we did. It was called ACDQ. And Dairy Queen and Duncan here sponsored it, which, by the way, Dairy Queen and Duncan, they had their miracle treat day yesterday. We got a note from Travis. They're still waiting on the exact final number, but they're looking at over $20,000 raised in just Blizzard sales alone for going towards the Children's Hospital, BC Children's Hospital. So incredible work by them yesterday. And thanks again to them for sponsoring our ACDQ contest, which... The show was last night, BC Place in Vancouver, and I was able to go with Joe and his wife, Karen. We actually were live for an hour. We went live during after hours, and here's how that a little bit of that conversation went.
4: Our ACDQ winner, Joe, his wife, Karen, they've made it over. And Joe, you're just telling me, over the years, I've been wondering where all the concert tickets from Sun FM went. It went to you guys. How many shows have we sent you to over the years?
5: So I can think there's been four shows over the years, beginning back in 2003. Big Sugar, John Fogerty, Red Hot Chili Peppers, AC/DC. There might have been some more, but off the top of my head.
4: I mean, four is pretty good. I know a lot of listeners out there who are just dying to try and get one. Is there a secret? Do you have a trick on how you keep winning all these years?
5: Absolutely. But if I tell you, I have to jump off the upper deck here. No, the thing is, you just have to be focused. You have to be locked in. And in particular, you have to listen to the DJs who are telling you what's coming up, what's going on, etc.
4: All right, so just pay attention.
5: Pay attention, that's it.
3: That's it. Congrats to Joe and Karen for winning that contest one more time. And thanks again to Dairy Queen and Duncan for sponsoring our ACDQ giveaway.
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0: Alrighty. That was a flashback. Flashback Friday. Hey, we're moments away. The Sun Olympics brought to you by Country Grocer. We're putting a $100 prize on hold, moving it to Monday. Today, $25 gift card to Country Grocer up for grabs. And it's because we're over on the Fido text line. Okay? 250-746-4897. Put it in your phone and wait for the cue to text coming up in just a few songs. Yeah, that's what we got. Don't go anywhere.

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1: Someone is calling me. Do not call me. Don't do it. It's a Friday. So we're over on the Fido text line today. Still calling me. Oh, geez. Hopefully they hear this and know that we're actually over on the Fido text line. Same number, though. 250-746-4897. 250-746-4897. And yeah, that's where we are over today for the Sunlympics. So I've got a trivia question I'll ask you for the answer. And we'll pull a name out of the hat and see if somebody can win themselves an awesome prize pack. Okay, so today is, honestly, I'm trying to figure out between a couple of different ones over on, for the trivia question today. A part of me wants to go, like, something BC Ferries related because of just how many sailing weights there are or something like that, but nah, that's a little too niche. That's a little bit too much work. Do you want to do box office? Let's do the box office. So, was it last weekend? Was it the weekend before? It was the biggest week in box office history. Just name one of the movies that was in the box office. One of the big ones that was out over the last few weeks. That's it. I'll take one of, like, four or five. Send them to me. 250-746-4897. Include your name, preferably first and last, and the keyword trivia. Without the keyword trivia and without your name, you will not be entered in the prize. So make sure to include it all in a text message. What was one of the big box office movies that contributed to the biggest box office weekend in history? Which we didn't even get a chance to talk about this, but it's pretty dang cool. Yeah, send me 250-746-4897. Your name, keyword trivia, and one of those movies.

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That's Current Swell here on Sun FM. Hey, we are in the middle of the Sun Olympics, brought to you by Country Grocer. Today, a $25 gift card up for grabs, and we are over on the Fido text line, which Mark from the Fido text line up in Ladysmith, he just texted me saying he's going to see Blue Rodeo in Parksville. Is that today? When is Blue Rodeo playing in Parksville? Jeez, I got to get in on that one. Anyways, that's a weird aside. Perusing, just checking out all the people who have entered. We are in the Sun Olympics on the text line. You text me the correct answer to this trivia question, and you'll be entered in the draw for that $25 gift card to Country Grocer. Okay? 250-746-4897 is the number. The numbers finally came out a couple of weekends ago. It was the biggest weekend in box office history, like collective weekend of all the movies put together, which is crazy. Just tell me one of the big movies, though, that's come out in the last little bit that's attributed to that. 250-746-4897, 250-746-4897. I will pull a name coming up in two songs.

0: brought to you by Country Grocer. I've got a $25 gift card up for grabs. Don't call me. No. People are calling me. Don't hang up. Actually, I'm going to turn off the phone lines. Don't call me because we're giving away the gift card now. And it was over on the Fido text line today. The question, and I should mention Dr. Matt from Psychotherapy joining us in the studio right now to give away this gift card.
1: Hello.
0: Have you been to the theaters lately, Matt?
1: I just saw The Odyssey.
0: Okay. Yes. Well, that's a bit of a spoiler because today the question was, what is one of the movies that contributed to, it was the biggest collective box office weekend in history?
1: That's crazy. I thought movies were dead.
0: Yeah.
1: I guess not.
0: That's what they keep trying to tell you. Maybe we just need to bring out good movies. You know, none of this slop, none of this AI slop. People want a classic Spider-Man movie.
1: Yeah.
0: And people want Christopher Nolan doing his thing with The Odyssey.
1: Yeah.
0: And they will show up. So those were the two movies that I was really taking, although you could also send in Toy Story was still in theaters. I don't think I saw One Night Only. Have you heard of this movie?
1: I think so.
0: It's a rom-com like in like a dystopian future. Anyways, very enjoyable. I'm a sucker for a rom-com in the theaters, but that one didn't count. Weird tangent aside, Spider-Man, Odyssey, Toy Story. Those are all the names of movies that I was accepting. And let's pull a name out of the hat and see who our winner is for today. Let me just pull up the drum. How did you like The Odyssey while I got you?
1: It was good. Like I said, it was loud.
0: Yeah.
1: IMAX.
0: What do you think was louder, The Odyssey or AC/DC?
1: AC/DC.
0: You think a little bit?
1: Yeah.
0: Okay. Let's pull a name here. Today's winner of a $25 gift card to Country Grocer is Angelina, who picked Toy Story 5 as one of the movies that was in the box office. So congrats, Angelina. I'm going to send you a text message with more details on how you can pick up your gift card. Stay tuned. We'll have Dr. Matt for Psychotherapy coming up. He's got his psychotherapy session just around the corner.
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1: We are House Atreides. 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
2: You can never delete that.
3: No. Ad. Especially now, our news director, Mike Patterson, who recorded that, he retired like a year ago. And I don't think Mike's going to come out of retirement for...
2: Well, maybe, but Stuff of Legends, that was great.
3: Yeah, it's good stuff. Okay, we've got Dr. Matt still in the studio, psychotherapy therapy session. Before we get to this, a friend of ours has a big update. You remember Mason?
2: Oh, absolutely,
3: Mason, yes. Racer, who's in the Great Cycle Challenge. This is his sixth year. And coming into this year, they were at, I think he'd raised $15,000 throughout those 6 years. This year, his fundraising, I just got a message from his dad, Graham, saying, first of all, the kids are, their minds are blown to hear both of us on the radio at the same time, which is funny. But Mason's fundraising campaign is now over $5,000 for this year already.
2: Attaboy, Mason. That's amazing.
3: That's unreal. I remember last year, he was just a little bit over 5,000, and it was like a mind-blowing moment. And they're already, you know, 14 days into the month. And this far along, if you're interested in donating to Mason's campaign, it's he's 11 years old, raising money for kids' cancer for the sixth year in a row. So more than half his life, he's been doing this. So dang cool.
2: Yep. And nicest kid ever and great seriously? Family. Yeah.
3: Heck of a bike rider, too.
2: Yeah, I know. Yeah, 50K. I was like, oh, how old is he?
3: Yeah. Okay. He's fast. Yeah, greatcyclechallenge.ca. Mason Scargull is his name. Okay, we got you in here, Dr. Matt, psychotherapy therapy session. Let's talk how dark it is getting.
2: Noticeably, it's mid-August. Always that time.
3: It's crazy, dude. Like, I was driving home from work on the other day. I think it was Wednesday. And it was like 8 o'clock at night. And it's like, the sun is going down? Like, what's going on here? Yeah. So what should we be aware of as cyclists as the sun starts to set a little bit earlier?
2: Well, everyone's going to get, this is when we get caught out with sun. So it's all about being seen. Lights. We have many different lights options. There's some amazing lights now there. There's radar lights that can sense cars from. There's ones that can sense. Lights them can actually see their smart lights. They can know if it's dusk and they'll change the strobe patterns from being dusk to dark to daylight.
3: Wow.
2: Amazing, all sorts of lights and just lots of kids and everyone out still enjoying the last bit of summer. So just be mindful of that.
3: How much stock do you put into like having like the reflectors and all that kind of stuff?
2: High-vis yellow stuff and stuff. That's for dusk. That's like as you get in. What you would need is the full reflective and light once it's actually dark.
3: Yeah.
2: But.
3: Well, if you have any sort of, if you're thinking about, if you were out riding in the summer and you're thinking, oh my gosh, it's starting to get dark a little bit earlier and what should I do to get ready for, riding in the winter, you can do it all year long here.
2: Absolutely. Come see us. We'll hook you up.
3: Go see him right downtown Duncan. 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
2: Absolutely. We have lots of people getting new bike smiles this month. It's been great.
3: And don't forget. Pump.
2: Oh, yeah. Jeez.
3: Come on, don't forget your tagline.
2: Okay. 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
19: Good afternoon, I'm Sage Daniels. The Cowichan Valley Regional District said Stony Hill Regional Park is temporarily closed for the safety of visitors. A CVRD statement said the closure follows a bear attack in the park this Friday. BC Conservation Officer Service, RCMP, and CVRD Park staff are responding to the incident and assessing the area. The public is asked to obey signage and stay away from the park. CVRD officials say the park will remain closed until it's determined that it's safe for public use. A team of cyclists will do a practice tour of Vancouver Island communities in preparation for the annual Comps for Cancer Tour de Rock. Riders will hit the road between Nanaimo and Duncan on Saturday. Spokesperson for BC RCMP Corporal Alex Berube says the mock tour offers a chance for people to meet the riders and show support for the annual ride. The annual bicycle tour raises funds to support families and children affected by cancer by funding camps and donating to cancer research. The BC Wildfire Service has identified four new wildfire starts southwest of Strathcona Provincial Park. The fires were discovered Thursday night and are located near Holiday Creek, Elbow Creek, Saunders Creek, and Trio Mountain. All four fires are measured at less than 1 hectare in size and are believed to have been caused by lightning. One of the fires is being held, the other three are classified as out of control. The BC Wildfire Service has deployed personnel and aerial support to combat the blazes. BC's finance minister says the final deficit for the 2025-2026 fiscal year was lower than initially forecasted, thanks to higher revenues and reduced spending. Vista Radio's provincial reporter Emily Joveski has the details.
20: Brenda Bailey said in her final summary for the last budget year, the province recorded a $7.7 billion deficit, about $3 billion lower than projected in the initial budget. Revenues for the year were given a boost by a major tobacco settlement. The province decided to count the entire $3.6 billion settlement for that fiscal year, even though the full amount is scheduled to be paid out over the next 18 years. Meanwhile, Bailey says spending on infrastructure like hospitals and transportation was about $4 billion lower as some projects were deferred. Emily Joveski, Vista News, Victoria.
19: Regional officials said they are preparing to allow people back into their Summerland area homes as soon as possible. Thousands of people had to leave their homes after the Bald Range wildfire exploded in size last Friday. BC Wildfire Service Incident Commander Hugh Murdoch said even after the risk from flames is reduced, major hazards such as downed power lines must be addressed before residents can return.
21: We appreciate very much that people want that news. It's hard to get it delivered, but we have to work with our partners so they can get in, do the assessments, and get the information out in a respectful manner.
19: Officials say they are working on notifying residents whose property was damaged by the wildfire. Penticton Indian Band Chief Greg Gabriel says the province and local communities need to work together and do more to prevent wildfires. Gabriel spoke during a news conference alongside Premier David Eby and other officials in Penticton. Thousands of people from the Summerland area are sheltering in the city after being forced out of their homes by the aggressive Bald Range wildfire. Gabriel said BC's logging practices and ongoing drought are contributing to wildfires.
0: We've known that these issues happen each and every year. And yet, we're not doing enough to address these crises or trying to prevent them.
19: EB agrees that the province may need to rethink wildfire prevention measures for areas where communities meet wildland, known as interface areas.
1: News is brought to you by QP Vancouver Island Workers, delivering the public services island communities rely on. QP, better services, better communities.
3: Today in sports, the Toronto Blue Jays have a game against the New York Yankees. That one actually just over 10 minutes away from getting underway. And just under an hour, actually just over an hour, the Seattle Mariners, they've got a game against the Houston Astros. In the CFL, the BC Lions yesterday beat the Calgary Stampeders. That's three wins in a row for what was one of the worst teams in the CFL. That's big. A 30-26 win last night. They play again next Sunday, August the 23rd, against the Saskatchewan Rough Riders.
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3: Now to weather today in the valley. Decent day. Like, started off a little bit sunnier, then some clouds rolling in. We're expecting actually a 40% chance of showers this evening. And carrying over to a 30% chance on Saturday, 30% chance on Sunday. Daily highs for today, tomorrow, and Sunday all at 26 degrees. Overnight lows 14 to 16 now through the end of the weekend. A little hazy out there. No air quality alerts, though, as of right now.
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3: Alright, kicking off the 4 o'clock hour here. Yesterday I was at BC Place in Vancouver to see AC/DC, but the opening band, they had their moments. At times it was like a little much, but they did have their moments. This was a song that I liked. It's The Pretty Reckless. Lead singer Taylor Momsen, who played Cindy Lou Who in the Jim Carrey version of The Grinch, which is funny that she went from that to this. I would throw this one into the rotation to fire us up on a Friday. Stay tuned. Beverly Corner Show and Shine joining me this hour.

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1: I'm teaching people how to use the microphone right now. Okay, so you see that? See that? See the microphone? Yeah, the microphone. There's a little disc inside that microphone. You see it? Yeah, that thing. You got to hit it as square on as you possibly can.
2: I think that might be offensive.
1: You think? No, don't like hit it. Talk into it.
2: Oh, okay.
1: Like if you get like this, yeah, right up in there.
2: I don't want to get that close to him.
1: We're going PBS.
3: Just get right up in there just like this.
1: Yeah, thank you, Dan. Somebody's getting involved in the on-air process.
2: Why don't you have two microphones?
1: Okay. That's a question that we're working on.
2: I don't like sharing.
3: I mean, technically there is.
1: Yeah, see, we can't hear you because you're too far away right now. See, that's the problem.
2: Okay.
1: Yeah, see, still can't hear you. You're too far away.
2: We got down.
1: I turned my headphones up actually, and I cannot hear you. So we got Dan, we got Emily in the house.
2: Dan's kind of stinky.
1: Is he?
3: Yeah.
1: Well, I guess you guys are basically in the same shirt right now. You're so close sharing that mic, but they're here from the Beverly Corner Show and Shine. You guys are so busy getting ready for this weekend. Mm-hmm. Tell us, you're excited. You guys have a new venue. It's like new venue, new us. You guys are right at the Couch and Exhibition Grounds this year.
2: Yeah. Exhibition, not expedition, Dan.
3: Hey, don't make fun of my unable to speak or pronounce words properly, okay?
2: Couch and Exhibition Grounds this Sunday.
1: Uh-huh.
2: Car gates open at 8 a.m.
1: Yeah.
2: Spectator arrival is best around 10:30, 11-ish.
1: Uh-huh.
2: That's when most cars are parked and established, ready to show off for you.
3: And all are welcome because the gates are open that day.
1: Yeah. Yeah. Okay.
2: If you like watching cars park.
1: That's Sunday, right?
2: You should know that.
1: Yeah, Sunday?
2: Yeah.
1: I'm just so that you say it so that I'm involving both of us in
2: Sunday.
1: This conversation.
2: Yes. Good conversation.
1: Yeah.
2: Nick.
1: Good work.
2: Yeah, thank you.
1: Good work. We'll be there on location from 9 to 1 on Sunday, which I'm very excited about. And hoping for a little bit less sass from Emily over there.
3: Good.
1: This could be a fun hour here. We'll see how things go. So I got Dan, I got Emily from the Beverly Corner Show and Shine. We're excited for this weekend, and they're going to be hanging out for the hour here on Sun FM.

0: Well, I have requests, okay, Nick?
1: Okay, what do you got?
0: Stick Season by Noah Kahan.
1: Stick Season?
0: Yeah.
1: It's in here. It's in there.
0: I hope so.
1: I don't know if it's in the rotation. Let me just double check that it's not in the rotation. Stick Season.
2: We can go a little classic.
1: Here it is. Oh, we play it twice a day, so I can't do that one.
2: What about Life in the Fast Lane by the Eagles?
1: Oh, baby.
2: That's a fitting song for this whole hour.
1: That's what I'm talking about. Dan, coming in clutch. Dan, this could be why you're the president.
0: I feel outnumbered.
1: That could be... What?
2: Well, I give you
1: pick a song
2: first.
1: That's not in the rotation. That's the point of the game, is that we pick a song that's not in the Sun FM rotation and ask the people if it should be.
0: I feel like you didn't specify that well enough, so...
1: Yeah, that sounds like a level of incompetence that I normally reach, so... This is our song, and pull the trigger. Send us a thumbs up or a thumbs down over on the Fido text line. 250-746-4897. This hour is going to be off the rails. I'm loving every second of it. Let us know. Do you like this song or don't you?

0: Alrighty. That was Life in the Fast Lane, the Eagles here on Sun FM. Did you like it? Did you not like it? That one from the Beverly Corners Show and Shine crew who are in here. Send us a thumbs up or a thumbs down over on the Fido text line, 250-746-4897. 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
0: All right, the results are in from Pull the Trigger, brought to you by Fire and Fermentation. Today, the song, as picked by Dan from the Beverly Corners Show and Shine. What was it?
14: The first one there?
0: Yeah. Well, what song did you pick? No, we played it.
14: Life in the Fast Lane.
0: There we go. There we go.
14: Had a moment there for a second.
0: There we go.
15: His brain's tired.
0: We're getting it all. Yeah, you guys have a bit of a big event coming up this weekend that you guys have been working hard on. So don't worry. I totally get it. So that was the song, Life in the Fast Lane by the Eagles. What did you, the listener, think about it? Well, it was thumbs up all around. Jenny, thumbs up. Definitely yes. Trina says, gotta love this song. If you don't, there is something wrong with you. But yeah.
14: I'd have to agree on that one.
0: Yeah, I agree. Another first-time texter. Several thumbs up. And we got a text in from Jeff who said that was an awkward interaction, referring to us. Trying to figure everything out. I don't think it was awkward. We're just flying by the seat of our pants here.
13: Yeah, we just have an interesting sense of humor.
0: Yeah.
13: Yeah.
0: That's 100% it. Because I think we're all on the same
13: and
0: page here.
13: You get me and I get you.
0: Yeah.
13: Yeah.
0: We are all on the same page here.
14: Exactly.
13: Yeah. And Dan's just weird, but it's okay.
0: You know what's great?
14: I mean, you got to be weird to stand out, right?
0: You know what's great? And then I'm excited about, you guys are still with me for another half hour. We figured out the mic situation.
13: We did. Yeah. Now I have my own mic now.
14: Yeah.
0: Everybody has their own microphone. So we're excited.
13: Go, that's Nick. Beauty.
0: Very excited. This is a level of competence that I'm not used to performing up to. You guys had a song request from somebody. Who was it from? What did they want?
13: It was from my Uncle Darren. He called and said Heavy Metal by...
14: Don Fedler.
13: Yes, thank you, Dan.
0: Here it is.

0: It's a shame. We have such interesting conversations off the air, and then we have to stop them. But to have a different, interesting conversation, but yeah. Like we're just talking about, is not liking to upset somebody the same as being a people pleaser?
1: No.
0: No, you think that's different? Yeah. Okay. Yeah. You're going to need that mic a little closer to your face.
1: Shoot.
0: We've got Dan, we've got Emily in the house from the Beverly Corner Show and Shine, which is brought to you by our pals over at Canadian Tire. And this year, you guys are in a new location. You guys had been for years and years and years where you were. Now you guys are out at the Cowichan Exhibition Grounds.
1: We are, yeah, in the back field. So it's a beautiful backdrop full of mountains, nice big field, lots of space to expand, lots of space for cars, food trucks, vendors, activities. You've got the pole and crane truck doing crane rides as usual, so you can get a bird's eye view of it if you're not scared of heights.
0: Love it.
1: I am. It's pretty scary, but also pretty fun.
2: That's pretty good view.
1: Yeah.
2: We also got inflated fun coming for the kids.
1: Mm-hmm.
0: Nice.
2: It'll be nice. Yep. So we'll have some entertainment for them as well.
0: Can we, like, you guys have been working on this a long time.
1: Yeah.
0: Are you nervous that it's actually, like, it's this weekend? It's this Sunday?
1: It's approached very quickly.
0: Yeah.
1: But I'm excited to see what the new location will bring.
0: Mm-hmm. Mm.
2: It's nerve-wracking, but I mean, this year we've
1: had some... fine. It's fine.
2: We've had some positive feedback, too, from the registrations, like from pre-existing years before. We've had lower registration numbers in the last couple of years than we do this year.
0: Oh, that's good.
1: Yeah.
0: So the numbers are up.
1: Lots of good feedback.
2: Actually almost double from what we were at.
0: Wow, that's awesome.
2: That's making us feel a little bit more comfortable with having a bigger area to be able to present a show at. So
0: cool. And you guys wanted to take a second to shout out some of the, I mean, it takes a village to make an event like this happen, especially since you guys are not-for-profit.
1: Yes.
0: Like every single dollar that you guys raise is dispersed to various charities throughout the valley and the island. So
1: give
0: your village a bit of a shout out here.
1: Yeah. So we wouldn't be able to do it without our presenting sponsor, Canadian Tire Duncan. Big thanks to them for always supporting us. For the Rod Run, Country Grocer is a huge help, and they've always been a big supporter of us hosting the Rod Run and donating all the food for the barbecue after. Another big thank you to our platinum sponsors, Bumper to Bumper Duncan, First Class Facilities for providing flushable toilets for the field.
0: Which are lovely.
1: So nice.
2: Air conditioned.
1: First class for real.
0: Yeah.
1: And then Island GM, big thank you to them, and Country Grocer as well again.
0: The Beverly Corner Show and Shine brought to you by Canadian Tire happening this Sunday. I'm going to be there. I'm going to be there live on location from 9 to 1. 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It's going to be a good time. We'll have more with Dan and Emily coming up.
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0: Just a girl in the world. Right, Dan?
1: Right.
0: You and me.
1: Yep.
0: Just two girls in the world.
1: Yeah, I don't think I'd pass. I don't have enough hair for that.
0: No.
1: Might have to put a wig on me.
0: Yeah. I don't know how we got here.
1: I don't know either, but I mean, lipstick is included, I guess.
0: Okay. The Beverly Corner Show and Shine is this Sunday. You guys also have the Rod Run. Can we talk Rod Run for a second?
1: Yeah. Absolutely.
0: Love the Rod Run.
2: Yeah, lots of cars.
0: So when is it happening? Where can people go to see these awesome hot rods?
2: It's tomorrow already.
0: Tomorrow?
2: Time has crept up on us. So mm-hmm.
1: Yeah, big time. It's it's in Caldwell Hill at the Country Grocer there.
2: Yep.
1: And the back parking lot is where we stage all the vehicles every year.
2: Staging starts at 6 and we leave the lot at 6:30. And then we cruise up the highway to Beverly, go down there, go up lakes, do a couple detours off the main road, and then go through Maple Bay and take the back roads through Cow Bay and then go back to Country Grocer. So if you go to our Facebook or our website, it'll have the full route posted there so you know where to put your lawn chair. And
0: it's basically a parade of all these awesome cars.
2: Yeah. And last year, I think we had like 160 cars. So.
0: Oh my gosh.
2: Yeah.
1: I'm pretty sure we had more than that last
2: Probably.
1: Year.
2: Probably.
1: I'm pretty sure that's me cool. and John had counted just over 200 is what we ended up getting.
2: Sometimes we get more cars for the Rod Run than we do for the actual show.
0: That's cool. So if you want to see some awesome cars, the Rod Run's tomorrow night. Then they have the Beverly Corner Show and Shine, which is on Sunday. And what are the hours for that, by the way, just so people know when they can show up?
2: The car gates open at 8, so anyone can start showing up at 8, and awards are at 2 p.m., so it wraps up around there.
0: Okay, and if you have been in the past, they are in a different location this year. Where have you guys moved?
1: Just remember, too, that for judging, our cutoff is at 10 o'clock in the morning.
2: Registration for cars closes at 10:30.
1: Okay. If you want to be judged.
2: Yes.
0: If you were thinking about bringing your vehicle.
2: Yes.
0: But anyways, they're in a new location. Yeah. It's the Couch and
2: Exhibition Grounds.
0: Okay. Yes. There we go. We're getting it all together.
1: There is one cool thing that we are going to be doing this year that's different than what
0: Get that a little closer there. Pull it right in. There you go, buddy.
1: There we go. Now it's
2: Get
1: working
2: personal
1: better.
2: With it.
0: Yeah.
1: Get real
0: personal.
1: But we have something new this year. It's a pretty neat idea. It's being sponsored by Bumper to Bumper. It's going to be at the QMS tent.
0: Yeah.
1: It's a tire changing competition. So it's a $5 entry fee, and there are two prizes for this.
2: Anyone can enter, whether you're a registered show car or if you're just a spectator.
0: Okay. Yeah,
1: it's not specific to anybody. Everybody's welcome to go into it.
0: So, like, I can be in a pit crew here? Is that what's going on here?
2: Yeah.
1: I mean, technically,
2: you can live out your dream.
0: It has been a dream of mine to be in a NASCAR pit crew.
1: It's pretty cool, too, because one of the prizes that we have is an engine stand that's worth about $700, and another one is a warm Pulsall winch, which is valued at about $600 as well. So
2: big thank you to Bumper to Bumper.
1: Massive thank you for that. That is that's pretty cool that they're able to supply that for us to be able to start this kind of competition this year that we haven't been able to do before.
0: All right. Lots of fun and games going on at the Beverly Corner Show and Shine this Sunday. It's brought to you by Canadian Tire. They've got the Rod Run, which is happening tomorrow as well. It's going to be a good weekend. If you're into classic cars, this is the weekend for you.

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16: All right, before we get to the news here coming up in just a second, just wanted to give you guys a chance. We got Dan and Emily in here from the Beverly Corner Show and Shine. It's going on this Sunday. It's brought to you by Canadian Tire. Going on this Sunday at the Cowichan Exhibition Grounds. You can show up as early as 8 if you want. The registration for cars ends at 10, and it wraps up...
17: 10:30,
16: thank you. And it wraps up around...
17: Awards are at 2 o'clock, so it wraps up just after that.
16: Okay. See, I let you say it that time,
17: thank
16: so
17: you.
16: I didn't get it wrong.
17: Yes, the one who knows the knowledge.
16: Yeah, I just thought, you know, yeah.
18: Spicy.
17: You're doing great. You're doing great.
16: Thank you. I'm trying. That's why they pay me the small bucks. So, just wanted to give you guys a chance to any sort of... if anybody's thinking about maybe going to the show, what is it that they could be in for?
17: Well, it's not just cars. We have lots of activities for kids, like Inflate-A-Fun. We have face painting and the pole and crane rides. And then if you're hungry, because who's not hungry at a car show?
0: Oh, yeah.
17: We have some local food trucks, including Fat Bastard Eats, Hungry Bubba's, Anywhere Ice Cream, and lots of other good tasty treats. So,
16: okay.
17: Yeah.
16: Should be good.
17: Yeah.
16: Dan?
17: Plus Nick's going to be there announcing from 9 to 1. So
16: I got
17: those numbers in my head.
16: Well done.
17: Yeah,
16: you are the lady with the numbers.
17: Yeah.
16: Dan, the president, just here to look pretty.
18: Yeah, I'm just
17: pretty.
18: He's
17: got the charm.
16: Are you excited?
18: Yeah, it's going to be good. I'm excited.
17: Looking forward to it.
18: I think it's going to be a good change for the whole show. And it gives us room to grow over the years too, right?
16: Yeah.
17: And being surrounded by trees, like what more could you ask for? It's beautiful.
16: Yeah. Beverly Corner Show and Shine going on at the Couch and Exhibition Grounds this Sunday. Don't forget about the Rod Run tomorrow, which you can find the full map of the Rod Run and where it's like these, they've got like it's a parade of classic cars, awesome cars, hot rods that you can see tomorrow night. More details on everything can be found. You guys' Facebook page, which is?
17: Beverly Corner Show and Shine.
16: Or your website, which is?
17: BeverlyCornerShowandShine.com.
16: That's it.
17: Yeah.
16: Easy peasy, lemon squeezy. Dan, Emily, thanks for your time. I don't think it was that awkward at all.
17: I don't think it was either,
18: to be honest.
17: No,
18: appreciate how you having us in here.
17: I think we jive really well. So.
16: All right. Well,
17: that's my two cents.
16: Hopefully, we'll get one or both of you guys on when we're on location on Sunday.
18: Oh, it'll be
19: live
18: good.
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20: Good afternoon, I'm Sage Daniels. The Cowichan Valley Regional District said Stony Hill Regional Park is temporarily closed for the safety of visitors. A CVRD statement said the closure follows a bear attack in the park this Friday. BC Conservation Officer Service, RCMP, and CVRD park staff are responding to the incident and assessing the area. The public is asked to obey signage and stay away from the park. CVRD officials say the park will remain closed until it's determined that it's safe for public use. A team of cyclists will do a practice tour of Vancouver Island communities in preparation for the annual Comps for Cancer Tour de Rock. Riders will hit the road between Nanaimo and Duncan on Saturday. Spokesperson for BC RCMP Corporal Alex Berube says the mock tour offers a chance for people to meet the riders and show support for the annual ride. The annual bicycle tour raises funds to support families and children affected by cancer by funding camps and donating to cancer research. The BC Wildfire Service has identified 4 new wildfire starts southwest of Strathcona Provincial Park. The fires were discovered Thursday night and are located near Holiday Creek, Elbow Creek, Saunders Creek, and Trio Mountain. All 4 fires are measured at less than 1 hectare in size and are believed to have been caused by lightning. One of the fires is being held, the other 3 are classified as out of control. The BC Wildfire Service has deployed personnel and aerial support to combat the blazes. BC's finance minister says the final deficit for the 2025-2026 fiscal year was lower than initially forecasted, thanks to higher revenues and reduced spending. Vista Radio's provincial reporter Emily Joveski has the details.
21: Brenda Bailey said in her final summary for the last budget year, the province recorded a $7.7 billion deficit, about $3 billion lower than projected in the initial budget. Revenues for the year were given a boost by a major tobacco settlement. The province decided to count the entire $3.6 billion settlement for that fiscal year, even though the full amount is scheduled to be paid out over the next 18 years. Meanwhile, Bailey says spending on infrastructure like hospitals and transportation was about $4 billion lower, as some projects were deferred. Emily Joveski, Vista.